92.9 The Grand? Yeah. Greatest hits of all time? Sure. Have a look at some of your answers to my question of the day. We'll do that shortly. Right now, sail away. This is Styx.

0: It is 8:19. I'm Gary Chin. My question of the day up on our 92.9 The Grand Facebook page. We're washing the car tonight. Well, it's getting a little dark, but maybe tomorrow. I want to know, which do you prefer, using the automatic car wash or washing it by hand in the driveway with the hose, the bucket, and maybe getting the kids or the grandkids to help you? Paul says by hand in the driveway. Jane says I take it through the car wash. Tony says always washing the driveway all year long. Billy says, car wash, for $3, you can't beat it. Now, I'm thinking for $3, you got to be pretty quick with the car wash. You're running around the car. Now, I've been to car washes. They start at $5 right away. No questions asked. $5. Ruby says, I take the car to the car wash because I have to get my water trucked in. So, yeah, water is scarce. Barb says, I do both. I love the wet feet when doing it at home and using the chamois cloth to dry it off. And I feel like I've accomplished something. And then Angie says, car wash, please. I like the smell of the soap and the rainbow colors on my windows. Can't do that at home. So there's Gary's question of the day up on our 92.9 on the Grand Facebook page. Which do you prefer? Going to the car wash and getting it done automatically with the big brushes, or doing it at home in the driveway? Let us know on our 92.9 on the Grand Facebook page. A group called War is coming up next.
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0: 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You know what? Why can't we be friends? And I'm talking about face-to-face, sitting down for a coffee kind of friends, not the, well, Facebook friends. It's War on The Grand.

Listening to 92.9 The Grand on your Amazon Echo is easy. 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

Playing the greatest hits of all time, Rhythm My Heart, Rod Stewart. It is 8:36. 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

0: all time, 92.9 The Grand, Sweet City Woman, and they are the St. Peters. It is 8:48, and the Hamilton Cardinals are hosting the Barry Baycast right now. Score from the bottom of the fourth inning is tied at two apiece for those two. And with the Toronto Blue Jays, they're down in Florida taking on the Tampa Bay Rays. And right now, bottom of the seventh inning, it is Toronto 10 and Tampa Bay 3. Well, we can celebrate seven decades with the Roadrunners Car Club at their 70th anniversary car show coming up on Sunday, August the 30th. Head on over to Ruthven Park National Historic Site. You'll find them at 243 Haldeman Highway 54, Cayuga. It runs from 9 to 2 coming up on Sunday, August the 30th. Fantastic display featuring all makes, models, and years of cars. 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So that is coming up, the 70th anniversary car show at Ruthven Park, Sunday, August the 30th. Funky music coming up in about 2 minutes.
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the Grand Marvin Gaye. Let's get it on. It is 9:13. And, we'll have a look at Did You Hear This coming up shortly. And we're going to talk about a singer, breakfast, and a ball player. But right now, Jackie Blue, Ozark Mountain Daredevils on the Grand.

0: downtown blues band and flipping and flopping and flying. It is 9:19, and well, did you hear this? Frankie Valli's brother, Bobby, said on a Facebook post the other day that Frankie Valli was done touring. He's retiring. Well, son of a gun, didn't we find out today that Bobby kind of misspoke? He was a little premature in that. Also, did you hear this? What's old is new again when it comes to breakfast cereals. 7 of them, including Frosted Flakes and Fruit Loops, are bringing back putting toys inside boxes, hoping to boost sales. And finally, did you hear this? And this is a name we hear all the time. If you're watching baseball on TV, I bet you hear this name at least once throughout the broadcast. Baseball legend Tommy John, who gained fame for his namesake ligament replacement surgery, passed away the other day at the age of 83. 10cc coming up next.
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0: 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It's 10cc. I'm Not in Love on 92.9.

0: playing the greatest hits of all time, How Long, Lou Rodeo. And you won't have to wait long to see them in concert. They'll be in concert August the 29th at the RBC Amphitheater. It is 9:36, and you know what? 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
1: I've heard people say that too much of anything is not good for you, baby. But I don't know about that. As many times as we've loved and we've shared love and made love, it doesn't seem to me like it's enough. It's just not enough, baby.

0: 92.9 The Grand, the Cars. Let the good times roll. It is 9:48. We'll roll on over to Bernie Arbor Stadium. Right now, the Hamilton Cardinals are hosting the Barrie BayCats. Top of the eighth inning, and it's tied at 3 apiece between those two. Earlier tonight, it was the Toronto Blue Jays over Tampa Bay in Florida. 10-5, final score for the Jays. It's exciting ball to watch at the end of the season, isn't it? Haldeman County has temporarily paused tire drop-offs at the Canberra Waste Management Facility until further notice due to storage limits and growing inventory. Managing large volumes requires careful oversight to maintain safety. And who can forget the major tire fire we had in the Hagersville area, 1990, burned for 2 weeks, highlighting the importance of careful pile management and storage safety. Further details and updates are available at haldemancounty.ca. Rick Wakeman, and yes, in a moment.
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0: 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It is Yes, Roundabout on 92.9 The Grand.

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Playing the greatest hits of all time, 92.9 The Grand. Peter, Paul, and Mary leaving on a jet plane. It is 8 minutes after 10 o'clock. We'll have another look at your answers to my question of the day. We'll do that shortly. So we go from a plane to, well, we're talking about washing the car with the question of the day. Now, this next song, well, kind of, sort of about a car. Meatloaf on The Grand.

Van Der

0: Gordon Lightfoot, Sundown, 92.9 The Grand. It's 20 minutes after 10 o'clock. My question of the day was up on our 92.9 The Grand Facebook page. And we're talking about getting the car washed. And what do you prefer? You like going to the automatic car wash where you kind of put it in neutral and take your hands off your wheel and let it do its thing? Or do you like going to those bays and getting that done that way? Or do you like doing it in, well, your driveway with the hose and the bucket and the sponge? Pamela says definitely the automatic car wash. Catherine says driveway. Debbie says used to be the driveway. Now it's the touchless car wash. Danusa says my husband washing it in the driveway. We have a similar answer. Diane says nothing. That's what husbands neither. That's what husbands are for. And he uses the car wash. Dale says I take my car to the car wash with the pressure sprayers and soap it up and spray it all off, all there by myself. Jenny says both, depending on how much of a hurry I am. Valerie says, I like the car wash where you wash your own. At least I used to. Now it's the drive-through by necessity. Sandy says, going through the car wash, it is so much easier. And then finally, from Mike tonight, this is what Mike says. He waits until it rains. Thank you all very much for your answers tonight. I'll post mine in a couple of minutes. The Buzz is coming up next.
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cutting you down the grand. You know what? This grand freebie Friday, it's your chance to pick up tickets and treats for two to Landmark Cinemas. And the first person to win with Trevor also gets $100 in Lotto Max tickets. Yeah, it's all part of another summer of peace, love, and music on 92.9 The Grand. It is 10:36. 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

0: 92.9 The Grand, Beth and Kiss. It is 10:49. A couple of ball scores here for you. It was the Hamilton Cardinals tonight hosting the Barrie BayCats. Game just ended moments ago, and it was Barrie over Hamilton, 6-3, final score. And, wow, the Toronto Blue Jays keep on rolling. They won tonight over Tampa Bay, 10-5. Nice score. Keep on going. 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

playing the greatest hits of all time. 92.9 The Grand. Silly stats are coming up shortly. We're going to talk about one leg at a time. We're going to talk about catfishing. And you better watch out for these. In the meantime, it's Daryl Hall, John O's, She's Gone on 92.9 The Grand.

0: biggest hits of all time. 92.9 The Grand. Rush. Closer to the heart. It is 11:13. I'm Jerry Chittum. I got a little story to tell you. Back on the weekend, it was down in Niagara-on-the-Lake. Love going there. Love going up and down the main street and going to all of the shops. But I don't like going into all of the shops, the dress stores. My partner, Pamela, she'll go into the dress store. What I do, and a lot of other gentlemen do, we sit out in that bench. There's plenty of benches up and down that street in Niagara-on-the-Lake where we sit and we wait for our partner to come back out. Well, I was sitting there, and I love talking to people because that's what I do. I sat beside this guy from Scotland. He came all the way from Scotland to see Rush in Toronto. He saw maybe two or three shows of Rush in Toronto. And then he and his grandson, also from Scotland, were going on to watch more Rush shows. And I saw so many people walking up and down the streets in Niagara-on-the-Lake with Rush t-shirts. And there are people our generation, there were people there in their 20s wearing Rush t-shirts. So that is a band that spans generations, and they will be timeless. Rush. It is 11:14. I'm Gary Chittum. I'm done talking for a while. Have a look, though, at our silly stats. Research shows that more than 10,000 people suffer injuries annually in the United States of America alone while attempting to put on their pants or underwear. And you know what? I get it. I lean against the bed. It helps. Also with our silly stats, according to a survey by the Pew Research Center, roughly 7% of online daters admit to creating a fake profile so they can spy on a current romantic partner. That's kind of catfishing, isn't it? And finally, tonight with our silly stats, research shows that more people are killed annually by falling coconuts than by shark attacks worldwide. That may be so, but you don't see the Discovery Channel having Coconut Week, do you? No. It is 11:15. We go from silly stats to silly songs next.
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0: Nice to see hockey back in Hamilton. Well, we've got the Hammers. We got the PWHL. My daughters are looking forward to that. In fact, one of my daughters is looking for season tickets for the PWHL. It's 11:17. Silly love song. It's the Wings on 92.9 The Grand.

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It is 11:35. You are so vain. It's the title of the song. It's Carly Simon on the Grand. You

0: live and Hey You. It is 11:49, and hey, yes, this is coming to Caledonia. Haldeman County telling us about some temporary nighttime road closures in Caledonia for road resurfacing. Closures will affect Argyle Street Bridge, Argyle Street North from the bridge to Sutherland Street, and Forfar Street East from Argyle to Berwick Street. Work begins August 19th to the 21st, and again from the 24th to the 26th, nightly between 7 to 7 in the morning, and all reopening at 7 o'clock, and there will be detours in effect. So keep that in mind coming up on the 19th in Caledonia. Neil Sedaka coming up after this.
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0: We're playing the greatest hits of all time, and he's 92.9 to the Grand. It's 9 minutes before tomorrow. It is Trevor and Al coming back in tomorrow morning. I'm Gary Chittum. Have yourself a good night. We'll see you tomorrow. Bye-bye. Dude.

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Happens a lot. It's where all of the action is. 92.9 The Grand.

92.9 The Grand, playing the greatest hits of all time. The Starland Vocal Band, some afternoon delight. They say, who are they? The experts say that you will burn off 3.5 calories for every minute of whoopee. Which I understand, I guess, in a way, because I remember my ex-wife saying that was the worst waste of 6 calories she has ever had. It eventually makes sense. We're expecting rain today. High today of 25. 20 right now with rain. Dunnville, Hagersville, and Hamilton. With this.

0: Daryl Hall, John Oates, all a part of another summer of peace, love, and music. 5:45:15 from 6, rain on the way for you today. Got some showers right now in Hagersville, Jarvis, Caledonia, in at 20. Ever have a dream that just keeps on reoccurring? Last night, I had a dream that I was back in school. Like, it was one of those dream-filled double feature type of nights. I had this dream where I was back in school at Fields Day and I come in third. I get a third place ribbon. I think it was red or whatever it was. I even suck in my dreams. I can't even win in my dreams. Are you kidding me? Come on, Schleprock. At least come in second or win something. Then I wake up and I'm upset. I suck at sports. Then I go back to bed and all of a sudden, I'm doing good. I'll be honest with you, I'm making out with my high school sweetheart. The gal that I was so madly in love with, had a crush on in high school. And the whole time I'm dreaming this, I'm hearing chainsaws. I'm hearing construction. And I'm going, why am I hearing this? Why is there noise like that? Then I realized the dog was beside me.
1: Darkness in my bed. You've started sawing logs again. And now the volume just keeps increasing. Wish instead that it was ceasing. But your drowning just keeps going on and on till the dawn. I hate the sound of dogs snoring.
0: Isn't it the worst? Dogs snoring are so loud. Then you get that little that makes it even worse. I don't care. I don't care about skunks, anything else. A dog's fart is the worst smell, one of the worst smells on the planet. I've been up since 1:30. Chicago, next.
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1: 548, Mike Shea. 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Hope you're feeling better. 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I like potatoes anyway. It is National Potato Day. How do you like yours? Just kind of wondering. Fried, baked, stuffed, mashed. How do you like yours? Let us know. 92.9 The Grand on our Facebook page. 25 or 624. It's Chicago on The Grand.

touring. That is Grease 92.9 The Grand, playing the greatest hits of all time. We've got news in about a half a dozen minutes' time. Chiefs win. They're back in the playoff race. Tied with a bunch of teams for the final wild card position. Details coming up.

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1: Good morning. It's 6 o'clock. I'm Laura Hampshire. This is 92.9 The Grand News. Here's what's making news this hour. A temporary reprieve from Donald Trump's latest tariffs. The U.S. president says he is hitting pause on the new tariffs for 3 days after both countries reached a deal subject to the finalization of documents. The 50% levies were set to hit our country just after midnight on a wide range of goods, including hockey sticks and wine. The prime minister has also released a statement on the ongoing discussions. Mark Carney says substantial progress has been made, although there is important work still to be done. He says while that work continues, Canada remains focused on building a stronger, more independent, and more competitive economy at home. Former residents of Iroquois Lodge in Oshawekan have been relocated to a long-term care facility in Delhi. They had to be moved over a year ago due to severe flooding at the local facility. Officials say Fox Ridge will provide a safe and welcoming space for the residents while they progress with building a new lodge. Anishinaabe Aski Nation says a man who threw a trailer hitch at an Indigenous woman from a moving car in Thunder Bay has been granted full parole. It says the parole board's decision to approve Braden Bushby's release comes as devastating news for the family of Barbara Kentner, who died months after the incident in January 2017. Bushby was convicted of manslaughter and sentenced to 8 years behind bars. Congo's Ebola outbreak has reached 5,000 cases as it continues to outpace response efforts at an unprecedented speed. Mobile gold miners in eastern Congo are complicating health workers' efforts to contain the virus. Ituri province is considered the epicenter of the fast-growing Ebola outbreak, where hundreds, including children, work at a mine with few protections against the virus. Every month, the First Baptist Church in Dunnville opens its doors for the Fresh Start program. It offers free fresh fruits and veggies to anyone in need. Doors open at 3 this afternoon and everyone is welcome. Fresh Start happens every third Wednesday of the month. And Frank Beard, the drummer for ZZ Top, has died. He was 77 years old. In sports, the Blue Jays topped the Rays 10-5. The Hamilton Cardinals fell to the BayCats 6-3. In the WNBA, the Toronto Tempo lost again 101-95 to Indiana. The Canadian franchise unveiled Dot the Arctic Hare and Dez the Snapping Turtle as the team's two official mascots yesterday. PWHL Hamilton is welcoming Chelsea Walkland and Connor James to the coaching staff ahead of the inaugural season. Weather is next.
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4: Forecast for you today. Showers will end later this morning. Mixture of sun and cloud the rest of the day. There is a risk of a thunderstorm. A high of 26, expecting about 50 millimeters of rain. 26 for a high with the Humidex 33. Low tonight of 12. Mixture of sun and cloud for tomorrow. High of only 24 and a low of 12. 19 with showers right now in Hagersville, Caledonia, Hamilton sharing 18. There's weather and more at 92.9thegrand.fm. It's a Whatcha Wednesday. Whatcha is or are your three favorite foods? I'm hungry. I'm talking food this morning. Had a dream about food. So let's talk about it. I'm a fat guy. I loves my food. Your three favorite foods, let me know. Facebook, 289-284-2556 via the text machine or 1-866-929-2556. Come and get your love. Here's Redbone.

0: 92.9 The Grand, playing the greatest hits of all time, brings back a ton of memories. The first album I ever bought on my own money, The Poppy Family. Mom was a big fan of light rock. My family was fans of that, air quote, yacht rock. And I love the Poppy Family. Susan Jacks, Terry Jacks, and the Poppy Family. Which way you going, Billy? Please let me know. Signal, use that sticky, flicky thingy on the side of your wheel. It's called a signal light. Someone yesterday signaled left and went right. Almost put me in the ditch. And then flips me off like I should have known that you were faking it. It was like, you didn't know I was going right? I signaled left. Duh. Pay attention. And then someone on the QEW, why do you pass on the shoulder? Why do you do that? Like, how much it just boggles the mind. How much of a hurry are you in that you have to pass on the shoulder, which is scary enough? You're driving along and all of a sudden, what was that? And they're going 6,000 miles an hour. Leave earlier. Just leave like 10 minutes earlier. And please, motorcycle drivers, do not weave. Please don't, because it scares the hell out of me. And it's just an accident waiting to happen, in my opinion. In my opinion, you're weaving through traffic. I know you're in a little motorcycle or a big motorcycle. I'm not trying to tell you what to do, but be safe. Think of other drivers, okay? Because the QEW is starting to turn into this.
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1: 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See commuters with one hand on the wheel and no eyes on the road as they call to check their voicemail.
0: QEW Raceway. Duck for cover when an angry business executive in his BMW driving only with his knees and having a cafe latte and yelling to his cell phone. QEW Raceway.
1: A lady in a gray Jetta doing her makeup in a rearview mirror while gabbing with her college-age fiancé and changing lanes without looking.
0: It happens every day on the QEW Raceway.
1: If you have both hands on the steering wheel,
0: you are just not trying. What are some of the strangest things you've seen other drivers do, which scares you or you're going, why are you doing that? 289-284-2556. Not saying that I'm the perfect driver. Heck no. I do my share of stupid things. But I'm just kind of curious. 289-284-2556. Text me and let's educate some people this morning, shall we? Isn't she lovely? Stevie Wonder next.
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1: Every time I hear that, I think of my ex-wife, whose name was Loretta. And every time, it's just Kathy Gold. I'll leave that one alone. 92.9 The Grand, playing the greatest hits of all time with the Beatles. That is Get Back. 622, 22 minutes after 6 o'clock with rain on the way today. 50 millimeters. That should end sometime, we hope, sometime this afternoon. Up to 50 millimeters of rain is expected today. Once again, that'll end eventually. And then sunshine. Up to about 26, 27 with the Humidex. It's going to feel like about 33. It's raining right now in Cayuga, Jarvis, Caledonia, all in at 19.
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3: I'm Melissa from Lady Bird Animal Sanctuary, and today we're featuring Joey. He's a 3-year-old dog. He's a cattle dog collie mix. And he is available for adoption. Joey was found as a stray in Hamilton and taken to the city shelter. Nobody claimed him, so Lady Bird took over, and he's in foster care right now. He is a sweet, energetic dog. He needs someone who's going to have lots of energy to take him for tons of walks and play with him. But he's a very good boy, very obedient, and house trained. He already knows how to sit, and he's very loving and playful. You can go to Lady Bird Animal Sanctuary, our website, and fill out an adoption application. The adoption fee is $350. It includes... he's already been checked by a vet. He's been neutered, and he's had his vaccinations, and he's been microchipped.
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Grand, playing the greatest hits of all time. If there is something that you saw other people do while on the QEW, some unique driving skills, or someone doing their makeup while driving, checking the phone, which you should not do, putting on clothes while driving, I've seen that. Passing on the shoulder, that kind of stuff. Please drive cautiously and please slow down when you're going by construction workers. Pull over when the emergency vehicles happen to cross your path. You can see that in the rearview mirror. You can hear the sirens. Please pull over. I'm just asking you to be safe because I've seen some stuff the last little while. Like I'm the expert. I'm not. I'm not trying to be holier than thou, getting on my little soapbox and preaching. No, I've done stupid things, many, many stupid things. I'm the poster child for doing stupid things. Just want you to be safe. If you know of something or if you've seen something, please share. 289-284-2556. Rain on the way for you today. 50 millimeters of rain, high of about 25. Laura will have a look at news, weather, sports. Jays win. Hamilton Cardinals lose.

0: morning. It's 6:30. I'm Laura Hampshire. This is 92.9 The Grand News. Here's what's making news this hour. Just a heads up, in Caledonia, the pedestrian crossover at Caithness Street East and Edinburgh Square is currently out of service. A special weather statement has been issued for Haldimand, Caledonia, and Dunville. Environment Canada is warning of heavy rainfall this morning as a line of heavy showers and thunderstorms tracks east over the region, which could result in rainfall amounts near 50 millimeters. Water will likely pool on roads and in low-lying areas. Canada has temporarily dodged 50% tariffs on roughly $28 million worth of goods. Donald Trump announced late yesterday he would delay the levies for 3 days due to both sides appearing to reach a deal. They were set to take effect at midnight. The U.S. president has also suggested the Keystone XL pipeline project could be revived as part of the discussions. Meanwhile, the Prime Minister says over the last number of weeks, Canada has engaged in intensive discussions with the U.S. to address outstanding trade issues and deliver benefits for Canadian businesses, workers, farmers, and families. Mark Carney says substantial progress has been made, but more work is needed. He adds Canada remains focused on building a stronger, more independent, and more competitive economy here at home. Former residents of Iroquois Lodge in Ushuaïkan have a new temporary home in Delhi. Six Nations of the Grand River has signed a lease agreement with Brantford for the Fox Ridge Community Care property. The lodge residents will stay there while work to build a new building gets underway. It was destroyed by flooding over a year ago. A man who threw a trailer hitch at an Indigenous woman in Thunder Bay has been granted full parole. The Anishinaabe Aski Nation called the decision incomprehensible and says it is devastating news for the family of Barbara Kentner. She was walking with her sister in January 2017 when Braden Bushby threw the hitch from a moving vehicle. She died months later. Registration is now open for the Cayuga Skating Club. It features programs for skaters of all ages and experience levels, from first steps to figure skating, hockey, ringette, or simply skating for fun and fitness. The club uses the Cayuga Memorial Arena. In sports, Kazuma Okamoto hit his 25th home run of the season to set a new Blue Jays rookie record in a 10-5 win over the Tampa Bay Rays. Toronto is now half a game back of a wild card spot. The Cardinals lost to the BayCats 6-3. In the WNBA, the Toronto Tempo fell to Indiana 101-95, extending their losing streak to 11 straight games. PWHL Hamilton has hired Chelsea Walkland and Connor James as assistant coaches ahead of its inaugural season at TD Coliseum. Your forecast is next.
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2: What an exciting time to be a hockey fan here in the Hammer. 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We have got showers that'll end sometime today. Mixture of sun and cloud, risk of a thunderstorm, up to 50 millimeters of rain, high of 26 with the humidex feel like 33. Clear tonight, a low of 12. Mixture of sun and cloud, high of 24 with a low of 12 for tomorrow. Jarvis, Caledonia, Hamilton all in at 19 with some rain. There's weather and more at 92.9thegrand.fm. With this rain, it'll take care of the mosquitoes. Oh, dear goodness, are there some big, big mosquitoes. You grow them big out here in Ontario. Oh, man, they are hungry. They are hungry. Let's talk about that, shall we? Barry White, you are the first, the last, my everything.

0: Pocket and the Union Gap from 1968. 641, 19 from 7. Some cloud today, some rain. About 50 millimeters of rain. That's going to end sometime this afternoon. Off and on sunshine, off and on showers the rest of the day. High of 26. With the humidex, it'll feel like about 33. 19 in Dunnville, Hagersville, and Hamilton in at 20. So playing slowpitch the other day, there was someone at second base, and they were stealing signs. Stealing signs in slow pitch. Think about that. They're pointing, okay, it's going to be outside of the home hardware platform they call a strike. They're throwing it to the outside at 7 kilometers an hour there, Phyllis. Be ready for it. And then they started an argument. An argument in slow pitch. They're stealing signs. Change them up. Just throw the ball up in the air. Who cares? And then I thought I'd be funny because the team that we were playing were called the Astros. I said, quit being a bunch of Astros. Nothing. That even caused more excitement. I thought we're going to have a brawl in slow pitch, really. We all got to work tomorrow morning. Then the mosquitoes came out. Oh my goodness, are they huge here. I've never experienced that before. I thought we had big ones back in the prairies, but no. There was one that was like, it looked like a bird. It looked like a bat. I smacked it on my arm. He got up and went, oh, you want to go? He put on a tank top and went, you want to go, fat boy, huh? But it sucked out so much blood. Wouldn't it be better? I think mosquitoes would be our official bird if mosquitoes sucked fat instead of blood. You don't think God has a sense of humor? There you go. Loving, touching, squeezing, biting, all that. Journey next.
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6:52 with rain. Hopefully some sunshine eventually today, maybe this afternoon. 26, 27 for a high. Humidex feel like about 33. 18 in Cayuga with a little bit of spittle. Jarvis in Caledonia, 17. I threw this on our Facebook page. I got to know, how many of you can relate to dialing a rotary phone that didn't have an answering machine? How many of you had a party line? Wasn't that the greatest? Oh, one ring, you're going, all right, it's party time. Two rings, crap, it's for me. Who could that be? I'm not answering it. I don't want the neighbors to know what's going on. What else is there? Recording a song off the radio into a tape recorder. Watching a black and white TV that had less than 10 channels and had foil on the rabbit ears and antenna. We had two channels and Saturday Night Late, three. We had a French channel that showed, well, I guess it would be, well, you're in your teens and you waited till 2 a.m. in the morning, snuck downstairs because they had, you know, those kind of channels on the French channel, you know. Boom, chicka, pow, pow. I was young. You know, I was in my mid-40s. let's see. What else is there? Taking a long walk without counting your steps and had a delicious meal and didn't take a picture of it. Can you relate? Dale, can you? You've done all of these things, haven't you, Dale? Of course you have. Plus, taking my camera film to the town drugstore to be sent away to be developed. Oh, yeah. Kodachrome. There you go. Audio tape recorded a TV special, pre-VCR, Elizabeth says. Carefully stopping and starting around the commercials. How cool was that? Our house trailer parked in the driveway, or a portable TV so Dad wouldn't walk and start talking. Cheryl says all of the above. Also had an outhouse for the large part of...

my childhood. Wasn't that great? Watching fireflies light up in the backyard. How cool would that be, Marianne? Yeah, anything like that. Dialing a rotary phone. Can you relate? I'm sure you can. Drop us a line. Rotary phone, taping songs off the radio, watching a black and white TV, taking a long walk without counting steps. Ah, the memories, my friends. Right here on 92.9 The Grand with Bruce Coburn.

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1: Good morning. It's 7 o'clock. I'm Laura Hampshire. This is 92.9 The Grand News for the Haldimand Press. Here's what's making news this hour. Haldimand is under a special weather statement this morning. Environment Canada is tracking a line of heavy showers and thunderstorms that are expected to track east over the region, bringing up to 50 millimeters of rain to some areas. Water could pool on the roads, and you should make sure your eaves troughs are clear of debris. A temporary reprieve from Donald Trump's latest tariffs. The U.S. president says he is hitting pause on the new tariffs for 3 days after both countries reached a deal subject to the finalization of documents. The 50% levies were set to hit our country just after midnight on a wide range of goods, including hockey sticks and wine. The prime minister has also released a statement on the ongoing discussions. Mark Carney says substantial progress has been made, although there is important work still to be done. He says while that work continues, Canada remains focused on building a stronger, more independent, and more competitive economy at home. Former residents of Iroquois Lodge in Oshawekan have been relocated to a long-term care facility in Delhi. They had to be moved over a year ago due to severe flooding at the local facility. Officials say Fox Ridge will provide a safe and welcoming space for the residents while they progress with building a new lodge. Anishinaabe Aski Nation says a man who threw a trailer hitch at an Indigenous woman from a moving car in Thunder Bay has been granted full parole. It says the parole board's decision to approve Braden Bushby's release comes as devastating news for the family of Barbara Kentner, who died months after the incident in January 2017. Bushby was convicted of manslaughter and sentenced to 8 years behind bars. Every month, the First Baptist Church in Dunnville opens its doors for the Fresh Start program. It offers free fresh fruits and veggies to anyone in need. Doors open at 3 this afternoon and everyone is welcome. Fresh Start happens every third Wednesday of the month. And Frank Beard, the drummer for ZZ Top, has died. He was 77 years old. In sports, the Blue Jays topped the Rays 10-5. The Hamilton Cardinals fell to the BayCats 6-3. In the WNBA, the Toronto Tempo lost again 101-95 to Indiana. The Canadian franchise unveiled Dot the Arctic Hare and Dez the Snapping Turtle as the team's two official mascots yesterday. PWHL Hamilton is welcoming Chelsea Walkland and Connor James to the coaching staff ahead of the inaugural season. Weather is next.
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3: Forecast for you today. That's my cue. Sorry, eating donuts. Showers, that'll end sometime this morning. Sun and cloud later on today. Risk of a thunderstorm. 50 millimeters of rain expected today. A high of 26. Humidex near 33. Clear tonight, a low of 12. Mixture of sun and cloud tomorrow. 24 for a high with a low of 12 tomorrow night. 19 with rain in Cayuga, Jarvis, Caledonia, Burlington, Brantford, along with Hamilton. And all in at 20 with some rain. There's weather and more at 92.9thegrand.fm. 7:05, I'm Trev. Good morning. Welcome to this Wednesday, the 19th day of August, year of our Lord, 2026. Wednesday, we wind. We're going to find out what happened this week in music history. Glenn Campbell after the Bay City Rollers. S.A. S-A-T-U-R-D-A-Y. Oh, you know what it is.

0: on the country charts and the pop charts back in the mid-70s. Southern Nights, Mr. Glenn Campbell, 10 minutes after 7. Good morning. Welcome to this wet Wednesday, at least until noon. Showers, thunderstorms, expecting about 50 millimeters of rain, then hopefully some sunshine for the rest of your day. 27 expected with the Humidex 33. Dunville, Burlington, Brantford, raining in at 19.
1: It's

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The song is named after his piano player, Johnny Johnson, and the street where he grew up, Good Avenue.

1967, at a theater in London, Jimi Hendrix sets fire to his guitar for the very first time, then goes to the hospital after the show for minor burns. Excuse me while I kiss this guy. 1982, the Doobie Brothers announced their temporary breakup after 12 years together. The sun. In 1984, Kenny Loggins reaches number one with this one. I got a-

And in 1985, David Lee Roth quits Van Halen shortly after releasing his version of the Beach Boys' California Girls. He was replaced by Sammy Hagar later in the year.

0: Oh, that was beautiful. 7:13 with the Eagles next.
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0: 7:15, I'm Trev. Good morning. Charity Brown coming up. Joni Mitchell as well. Three favorite foods, let us know on Facebook. 92.9 The Grand. Line Eyes. Here are the Eagles now.

0: originally of Saskatoon, Saskatchewan. Her name is Joni Mitchell. She was here in Hamilton for the Junos. Multi award winner. Junos, Grammys, you name it. Including the last one she had, what I think that makes it a dozen, Roots album from a couple of years ago. Song about Carrie from Joni Mitchell. I'm Trev, 725. High today of 27. Rain still falling in a lot of different counties. Brant, Norfolk, and Haldeman. We're expecting that to end sometime this afternoon. High eventually of 27. Still could have some good barbecue and weather for tonight. Speaking of which, segue. We're chatting with Vicky of the Caledonia Legion. Let's talk about the barbecue that we've got planned this weekend.
1: Okay, so at the Caledonia Legion this week, we've got our barbecue, which has been seeing a great turnout every Friday throughout the summer. So I hope people will come out and check it out before the warm weather leaves us. Hamburg, sausage, French fries, salad, all for $10. So I'm hoping to see some new faces, come out and meet your neighbors, connect with your community, and just see what the Legion's all about.
0: And the great thing is you don't have to be a member.
1: Absolutely not. And you come in with your family. My grandkids come in on Friday afternoons and have something to eat. They love the atmosphere there. And then if you're looking for something to do later on, we always have music that starts
0: That's about
1: 7 o'clock. And it's usually an open mic with someone hosting it. So bring an instrument or just come out and enjoy some tunes.
0: But I'll tell you, it's great to be a member of the Legion. My dad was a Legion member for 50 years.
1: That's awesome. So you know it's a great community place that's kind of different than anything else that you're going to get. You know, it's not like going to your local restaurant or it gives you a sense of community. And it's a great place to meet people and just connect.
0: Whereabouts are you located?
1: We are on, I think it's 29 Caithness Street, right across from the Libro Credit Union.
0: Gotcha. And of course, if you're there, take off your hat.
1: Absolutely. I'm glad you remembered that. Thanks.
0: Don't take off your hat. You're buying a round. Thanks, Vicky. Once again, details at our website as well, 929thegrand.fm.

0: Good morning. It's 7:30. I'm Laura Hampshire. This is 92.9 The Grand News. Here's what's making news this hour. Just a heads up, in Caledonia, the pedestrian crossover at Caithness Street East and Edinburgh Square is currently out of service. A special weather statement has been issued for Haldimand, Caledonia, and Dunnville. Environment Canada is warning of heavy rainfall this morning as a line of heavy showers and thunderstorms tracks east over the region, which could result in rainfall amounts near 50 millimeters. Water will likely pool on roads and in low-lying areas. Canada has temporarily dodged 50% tariffs on roughly $28 million worth of goods. Donald Trump announced late yesterday he would delay the levies for 3 days due to both sides appearing to reach a deal. They were set to take effect at midnight. The U.S. president has also suggested the Keystone XL pipeline project could be revived as part of the discussions. Meanwhile, the Prime Minister says over the last number of weeks, Canada has engaged in intensive discussions with the U.S. to address outstanding trade issues and deliver benefits for Canadian businesses, workers, farmers, and families. Mark Carney says substantial progress has been made, but more work is needed. He adds Canada remains focused on building a stronger, more independent, and more competitive economy here at home. Former residents of Iroquois Lodge in Oshawakin have a new temporary home in Delhi. Six Nations of the Grand River has signed a lease agreement with Brantford for the Fox Ridge Community Care property. The lodge residents will stay there while work to build a new building gets underway. It was destroyed by flooding over a year ago. A man who threw a trailer hitch at an Indigenous woman in Thunder Bay has been granted full parole. The Anishinaabe Aski Nation called the decision incomprehensible and says it is devastating news for the family of Barbara Kentner. She was walking with her sister in January 2017 when Braden Bushby threw the hitch from a moving vehicle. She died months later. Registration is now open for the Cayuga Skating Club. It features programs for skaters of all ages and experience levels, from first steps to figure skating, hockey, ringette, or simply skating for fun and fitness. The club uses the Cayuga Memorial Arena. In sports, Kazuma Okamoto hit his 25th home run of the season to set a new Blue Jays rookie record in a 10-5 win over the Tampa Bay Rays. Toronto is now half a game back of a wild card spot. The Cardinals lost to the Bay Cats 6-3. In the WNBA, the Toronto Tempo fell to Indiana 101-95, extending their losing streak to 11 straight games. PWHL Hamilton has hired Chelsea Walklin and Connor James as assistant coaches ahead of its inaugural season at TD Coliseum. Your forecast is next.
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2: 27 with hopefully some sunshine eventually today. We're expecting showers right up until about noontime. 50 millimeters of rain, as Laura mentioned earlier. High, as I mentioned, 27 with the Humidex. Don't forget about the Humidex. Feel like 33 down to 16 tonight. 24 for a high tomorrow with some sun and cloud. Low tomorrow night of 12. 19, staying steady so far this morning in Cayuga, Jarvis, and Caledonia in at 18. There's weather and more at 92.9thegrand.fm. Your three favorite foods, and this is National Potato Day. How do you like your potato? In a soup, French fried, stuffed, baked? Let us know. You can talk about it if you want. Text me, 289-284-2556. Love talking about food. 1-866-929-2556 or on Facebook. Ain't no mountain high enough. Diana Ross.

0: 92.9 The Grand. That's all they want. Just want to have some fun. Girls, boys, let them have fun. Cyndi Lauper for you there. Finally in the Rock and Roll Hall of Fame. 7:41 now, 19 from 8. Just wanted to have fun playing slow pitch. Here I go again. Yeah, I'm bringing it up because it's getting too competitive. We're just getting too gosh darn competitive, and we're yelling at each other. I almost got into a fight yesterday, and it wasn't my doing because it's slow pitch. It's supposed to be fun. But of course, you get these people that think they're still athletes, which makes me laugh. Someone got accused of stealing signs. You've been watching too much Major League Baseball. There is someone at second base. Hey, change the signs. The guy is stealing them from second. Really? You think Gladys she has a routine? No, she had an itch. She scratched her forehead because she had an itch. That's it. There's no sign. You're throwing the ball at 6 kilometers an hour. Watch the curveball. The curveball? The curveball? It's called lack of gravity. It's called wind. It was unbelievable. Then I'm playing third the first time since I was 7 years old. I'm not an infielder. I'm not an outfielder. I'm not an athlete. All right? I'm the only guy that can take a triple, turn a triple into a single. I don't have any speed. All right? And they want me to play third base. I don't have an arm. But I played third base. Some guy slides into me and almost takes out my knee. I think it was my knee. I haven't seen my feet since 76, but I'm assuming it was my knee. We got to work tomorrow. It's slow pitch. Take it easy. Take it easy, Ricky Henderson. It's supposed to be fun. It's supposed to be a game.
1: There was a time where baseball meant something. Where men were heroes. Where numbers mattered, where the game was played by professionals. This is not that time. This is Tuesday night slow pitch, where the strike zone is negotiable, the uniforms are optional, and the warm-up stretches are mostly opening another cooler. They say if you build it, they will come. And oh, they came. They came with composite bats worth $400, batting gloves cleaner than their life decisions, and printed spreadsheets of their season stats. Stats from a league where Dave from accounting plays shortstop in Crocs. Errors are not mentioned or recorded here. They are shared, blamed on the sun, the lights, the wind, climate change. Never the third baseman holding a beer mid-play. And yet, they believe. They believe they're athletes. They believe that going 3-for-4 with 2 bloop singles and a ball that hit a parked Honda makes them legends. This is where dreams go to stretch. Pull a hamstring and sit out for 2 weeks just to be safe. This is where glory lasts exactly until last call. So come to the diamond. Bring your glove. Bring your bat. Bring absolutely no expectations. Because if you build it, they will come. Mostly late, slightly hungover, and very confident for no, absolutely no reason. Yay, go sports. Margaritaville, classic Jimmy Buffett, next.
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0: A dozen minutes away from 8, 7:48, rain continues to fall. Thanks, Tips. Just look outside your window. Jimmy Buffett, Margaritaville now.

7:55 from news. Laura will have a look at that for us. Jays win. They're only half game back for that third wild card position. About a month ago, we thought they're 6.5 back. They're done, but some nice moves by the Blue Jays. And you never know. What, do they got another month and a half left of baseball? The Hamilton Cardinals are in the playoffs. They're on a three-game losing skid. They're back in action down at Bernie Arbor this coming Friday, 7:35 first pitch. Some great entertainment, great delicious food at the ballpark. Nothing beats a hot dog and spits or sunflower seeds at a ballpark. It's just one of those things. Maybe some fries. They got poutine there now. How do you like your potatoes? Segway. How do you like your potatoes? It is National Potato Day. Karen says, anyway, doesn't matter. Scalp potatoes for Deb. Scalp for Melissa. Valerie says, yes. In general, just give me my potatoes. Marnie, good to hear from you. Good morning. My potatoes got to be in my pierogi and cheddar cheese. Oh, yes. Oh, yes, yes, yes, yes, yes. Nothing beats homemade perahe. And by the way, if you want to know what kind of pierogies they are, if there is more dough on the sides, they're usually made by a Polish person. Polish people, Polish pierogies have more dough on the sides than Ukrainian ones. Regardless, they still taste delicious, especially deep fried. Oh, Alice says lasagna, shepherd's pie, and spaghetti. Fried, baked, mashed, whipped, stuffed, scalloped, boiled, and raw for Linda in that order. Ruby loved potato skins with cheddar cheese bacon and dipped in a lot of sour cream with a little bit of chives. You cannot beat that, man. You cannot beat that. Leslie says all of the above love them their taters. How do you like your taters? Let us know. It is National Potato Day today. News, weather, sports after Miles Goodwin, April Wine. She's a roller. Hi.

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2: Morning, it's 8 o'clock. I'm Laura Hampshire. This is 92.9 The Grand News. Here's what's making news this hour. Haldimand is under a special weather statement this morning. Environment Canada is tracking a line of heavy showers and thunderstorms that are expected to track east over the region, bringing up to 50 millimeters of rain to some areas. Water could pool on the roads, and you should make sure your eaves troughs are clear of debris. A temporary reprieve from Donald Trump's latest tariffs. The U.S. president says he is hitting pause on the new tariffs for 3 days after both countries reached a deal subject to the finalization of documents. The 50% levies were set to hit our country just after midnight on a wide range of goods, including hockey sticks and wine. The prime minister has also released a statement on the ongoing discussions. Mark Carney says substantial progress has been made, although there is important work still to be done. He says while that work continues, Canada remains focused on building a stronger, more independent, and more competitive economy at home. Former residents of Iroquois Lodge in Oshawekan have been relocated to a long-term care facility in Delhi. They had to be moved over a year ago due to severe flooding at the local facility. Officials say Fox Ridge will provide a safe and welcoming space for the residents while they progress with building a new lodge. Anishinaabe Aski Nation says a man who threw a trailer hitch at an Indigenous woman from a moving car in Thunder Bay has been granted full parole. It says the parole board's decision to approve Braden Bushby's release comes as devastating news for the family of Barbara Kentner, who died months after the incident in January 2017. Bushby was convicted of manslaughter and sentenced to 8 years behind bars. Every month, the First Baptist Church in Dunnville opens its doors for the Fresh Start program. It offers free fresh fruits and veggies to anyone in need. Doors open at 3 this afternoon and everyone is welcome. Fresh Start happens every third Wednesday of the month. And Frank Beard, the drummer for ZZ Top, has died. He was 77 years old. In sports, the Blue Jays topped the Rays 10-5. The Hamilton Cardinals fell to the BayCats 6-3. In the WNBA, the Toronto Tempo lost again 101-95 to Indiana. The Canadian franchise unveiled Dot the Arctic Hare and Dez the Snapping Turtle as the team's two official mascots yesterday. PWHL Hamilton is welcoming Chelsea Walkland and Connor James to the coaching staff ahead of the inaugural season. Weather is next.
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6: My buddy Nate McCarthy is celebrating a birthday. Happy birthday, Nate. Have a super, super day. My hero. He is just an amazing, amazing young man. Have a very special day. Say hi to your mom for me, okay? 8:04, your forecast looks like this. Wet. It's going to be wet today. Showers ending sometime today. Risk of a thunderstorm up to 20, maybe as much as 50 millimeters of rain throughout the day. High of 26, humidex near 33. Mixture of sun and cloud 4. Tomorrow, high of 24. Low both days today and tomorrow night, down to about 12. Still 19. It's 19 in Cayuga, Jarvis, also 19. Dunnville, Hagersville, Burlington, Brantford in at 20. There's weather and more at 92.9thegrand.fm. How do you like your potato? Peggy Sue, this just sounds delish. You can text me at 289-284-2556 like Peggy Sue did. Good day, Trev. I like fried leftover mashed potatoes with sage. I don't know what that is, but it sounds delish. And fried onions. Oh, you can never go wrong with onions. Make a ball, then press it with an egg flipper till you get the crust. Oh, get that yummy crust, then flip the crust up to the other side. OMG, that sounds like heaven. Heaven, Peggy Sue. We got to come up with a name. If you got a name for it, let me know. That just sounds like leftovers, man. That's the way to do leftovers. Love grows where my rosemary goes. It's Edison Lighthouse.

0: Grand, playing the greatest hits of all time. The Bobby Fuller Four, I Fought the Law, and the Law Won. 10 minutes after 8 o'clock. Still haven't solved the mystery. Who killed Bobby Fuller? He was found in his car back in 1965. It's still an open case. I was listening to conspiracy theories. I'm into these kind of things. About David Jones, David Jones of the Stones. He was found in his swimming pool, apparent drowning. The case is still open, would you believe? The case is being reopened because they have new evidence, a deathbed confession that his contractor that was supposed to be doing some work killed him. It's interesting. Go on conspiracytheories.com, and there is just... So I'm into that kind of thing. I'm sorry. I question a lot of things. It doesn't make sense to me. I can see and I can feel. I can feel you going, don't go there. Don't go there about the moon landing. But how? How did it happen? That's all I'm asking. If you want to send my boss a complaint saying, oh, he's going to talk about conspiracy theories and blah, blah, blah, blah, blah. You know, he's causing controversy. I don't want to hear controversy on the radio anymore. No, I'm just asking. Like, I was one at the time of the moon landing. It just doesn't make sense to me. It just does not make sense to me with all the things against it. Like, the technology at that time was like the same amount. The computers were like a calculator we have now. I just don't get it. If you could answer me this, if you could explain to me again about the moon landing, please do so. 289-284-2556. It's okay for us to disagree. It's okay. I'm just looking for information, please. Looking for information. That's all I'm doing. I got you, babe. Sonny and Cher. 289-284-2556. Educate this fat little pierogi.
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0: 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Thanks to Peggy Sue. I think this is just a great meal. Leftover mashed potatoes with sage and fried onions. Put it in a bowl. Press it down with your egg flipper. Get it crusty and then flip it over and crust the other side. We need a name for this. Huge meal. This just sounds like heaven, man. 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All right. How about a Stoico surprise? Got a name? Let me know. 92.9 The Grand. Here are the cars now.

0: the top songs out of that year. Sonny and Cher, I Got You, Babe. She's got himself, or she has herself, a little boy toy. Mm-hmm. She's 70 plus, he's 20 plus. We'll leave it at that. 50 plus age difference. Good on you, Cher. Good on you. 22 minutes after 8. Sunshine. Look at that. Sunshine. Forget about the 50 millimeters of rain for now. It's going to be off and on throughout the day. 26 Humidex near 33. 19 in Cayuga. Burlington, Brantford, and Caledonia in at 21. We are chatting with Dan and Janet of Hillbilly Farm Market of Selkirk, talking about their business, living off the land. They were rear-ended by a drunken driver. Something bad turned into something good.
1: We started using our own natural remedies and suddenly started getting better. So we thought, hey, if we like this, and other people started asking what we were doing because they saw the changes in us, and So we told them and they became interested in it. We started just selling at the market stand, and then it quickly grew to be too big for the stand, and now we have a little store. And that's also grown into agritourism for farm tours and how we live. We live off-grid here. People are quite interested in the alternative methods that we use.
0: What are some of the alternative methods, may I ask?
1: Yeah, so we have solar power rather than being on the grid. We have our own water catchment. We grow about 85-90% of our food, and what we don't grow, we trade for. So we've slowly building a community of bartering, which is fantastic.
0: Mm-hmm.
1: All the things that aren't loved by some by some groups, but yeah, it's a self-sufficient and very simple, slow pace of living. Let's say a lot of work, but slower pace and much less stressful. We're at 4979 Rainham Road in Selkirk,
0: mm-hmm.
1: And we're just east of Kohler Road is the nearest cross section. Rainham Center is the little hamlet, yeah.
0: Facebook page or anything that I can find out more information?
1: Yeah, we have a Facebook page, we're Instagram, we're TikTok, we also have a website, which is still in its infancy program. It's still building,
0: mm-hmm.
1: But yeah, it's hillbillyfarmmarket.ca.
2: 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We average about 200,000 views a month.
0: Wow.
2: We've talked with people in Greece, South Africa. Yeah. We're actually followed in 19 different countries.
0: Thank you, Dan and Janet. Make sure to follow them on Facebook, also on Instagram. And you can find out more information at our website, 929thegrand.fm. Real nice people. Do stop on by out in Selkirk and living off the grid. Good on you guys for doing that. Gordon Lightfoot, Wreck of the Edmund Fitzgerald now, here on The Grand. The Lid.

0: morning, it's 8:30. I'm Laura Hampshire. This is 92.9 The Grand News for Boonstra Heating and Air Conditioning. Here's what's making news this hour. Just a heads up, in Caledonia, the pedestrian crossover at Caithness Street East and Edinburgh Square is currently out of service. A special weather statement has been issued for Haldimand, Caledonia, and Dunnville. Environment Canada is warning of heavy rainfall this morning as a line of heavy showers and thunderstorms tracks east over the region, which could result in rainfall amounts near 50 millimeters. Water will likely pool on roads and in low-lying areas. Canada has temporarily dodged 50% tariffs on roughly $28 million worth of goods. Donald Trump announced late yesterday he would delay the levies for 3 days due to both sides appearing to reach a deal. They were set to take effect at midnight. The U.S. president has also suggested the Keystone XL pipeline project could be revived as part of the discussions. Meanwhile, the Prime Minister says over the last number of weeks, Canada has engaged in intensive discussions with the U.S. to address outstanding trade issues and deliver benefits for Canadian businesses, workers, farmers, and families. Mark Carney says substantial progress has been made, but more work is needed. He adds Canada remains focused on building a stronger, more independent, and more competitive economy here at home. Former residents of Iroquois Lodge in Ushuaïkan have a new temporary home in Delhi. Six Nations of the Grand River has signed a lease agreement with Brantford for the Fox Ridge Community Care property. The lodge residents will stay there while work to build a new building gets underway. It was destroyed by flooding over a year ago. A man who threw a trailer hitch at an Indigenous woman in Thunder Bay has been granted full parole. The Anishinaabe Aski Nation called the decision incomprehensible and says it is devastating news for the family of Barbara Kentner. She was walking with her sister in January 2017 when Braden Bushby threw the hitch from a moving vehicle. She died months later. Registration is now open for the Cayuga Skating Club. It features programs for skaters of all ages and experience levels, from first steps to figure skating, hockey, ringette, or simply skating for fun and fitness. The club uses the Cayuga Memorial Arena. In sports, Kazuma Okamoto hit his 25th home run of the season to set a new Blue Jays rookie record in a 10-5 win over the Tampa Bay Rays. Toronto is now half a game back of a wild card spot. The Cardinals lost to the Bay Cats 6-3. In the WNBA, the Toronto Tempo fell to Indiana 101-95, extending their losing streak to 11 straight games. PWHL Hamilton has hired Chelsea Walkland and Connor James as assistant coaches ahead of its inaugural season at TD Coliseum. Your forecast is next.
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2: Oh, and if you're keeping score at home, the Hamilton Blue Jays defeated the Hamilton Astros 27-24 in Division E slow pitch. If you care, I went 1-for-27 at the plate, but did not walk. Did not walk. No. Brings my average very close to three digits. Three digits. 8:35, you got some sunshine now. Hopefully it'll stay with us for the rest of the day. 26 with the Humidex, 33. Low down to 12 tonight. Back with 24 tomorrow and a low of 12 with some sunshine. Off and on showers and sunshine in Cayuga, Jarvis, Hagersville in at 21. Burlington, Brantford in at 20. There's weather and more at 92.9thegrand.fm. Sultans of Swing on the way, and also we'll see what happened on this week in music history. A Wednesday rewind after Everyday People. It's Sly and the Family Stone.

0: greatest hits of all time. Oh, yeah. I like, love this part. Mark Knopfler, Dire Straits. It's the Sultans of Swing. All a part of another summer of peace, love, and music. 8:43 as you make your way off to work, or if you're there already, thanks for having us on at your workplace. 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Let us know. And three of your favorite foods, please share on our Facebook page, 92.9 The Grand. High today of 26. Finally got some sunshine. Going to be a nice day. 26 with a humidex 33.
1: It's

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Excuse me while I kiss the sky. 1982, the Doobie Brothers announced their temporary breakup after 12 years together. The In 1984, Kenny Loggins reaches number one with this one.

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He was replaced by Sammy Hagar later in the year.

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it's going to be a bright, bright, sunshiny day, I do believe, with maybe some cloud and some rain. We want to touch all bases so we don't get into trouble, so I don't get a letter saying, you were wrong. You said it was going to be nice and it's crappy. El Crapo. Why did you say that? Because I read what's there. I don't make the stuff yet. So how do you like your potatoes? It's National Potato Day. Fried, baked, stuffed, mashed, rolled up in a ball. 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Love fries. Try to stay away from it. She loves it mashed. 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Oh, yum. 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George says everything. I like it anyway. Roasted with olive oil, either Parmesan.

0: John cheese or rosemary? Thank you, Sue. Mark says potatoes cooked anyway. 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Salt, eat them raw. I used to do that a lot. Yeah, eat potatoes a lot. Potatoes cooked anyway, says Janet. Potatoes are so versatile. Mashed, baked, scalloped in a stew. Yeah, that's also good. Also in borscht. French fries, love them all. Scalloped potatoes. All of the above for Kathleen. Cheryl says scalloped potatoes. Jane says baked at high temperature for an hour. Crispy skin and fluffy inside. That's me. I have that on my dating profile. Crispy skin and fluffy inside.
1: Ladies.
0: Please send your complaints, too. Have a wonderful day. Enjoy the sunshine. Burton Cummings, Fine State of Affairs.

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1: Good morning, it's 9 o'clock. I'm Laura Hampshire. This is 92.9 The Grand News. Here's what's making news this hour. A temporary reprieve from Donald Trump's latest tariffs. The U.S. president says he is hitting pause on the new tariffs for 3 days after both countries reached a deal subject to the finalization of documents. The 50% levies were set to hit our country just after midnight on a wide range of goods, including hockey sticks and wine. The prime minister has also released a statement on the ongoing discussions. Mark Carney says substantial progress has been made, although there is important work still to be done. He says while that work continues, Canada remains focused on building a stronger, more independent, and more competitive economy at home. Former residents of Iroquois Lodge in Oshawekan have been relocated to a long-term care facility in Delhi. They had to be moved over a year ago due to severe flooding at the local facility. Officials say Fox Ridge will provide a safe and welcoming space for the residents while they progress with building a new lodge. Anishinaabe Aski Nation says a man who threw a trailer hitch at an Indigenous woman from a moving car in Thunder Bay has been granted full parole. It says the parole board's decision to approve Braden Bushby's release comes as devastating news for the family of Barbara Kentner, who died months after the incident in January 2017. Bushby was convicted of manslaughter and sentenced to 8 years behind bars. Congo's Ebola outbreak has reached 5,000 cases as it continues to outpace response efforts at an unprecedented speed. Mobile gold miners in eastern Congo are complicating health workers' efforts to contain the virus. Ituri province is considered the epicenter of the fast-growing Ebola outbreak, where hundreds, including children, work at a mine with few protections against the virus. Every month, the First Baptist Church in Dunnville opens its doors for the Fresh Start program. It offers free fresh fruits and veggies to anyone in need. Doors open at 3 this afternoon and everyone is welcome. Fresh Start happens every third Wednesday of the month. And Frank Beard, the drummer for ZZ Top, has died. He was 77 years old. In sports, the Blue Jays topped the Rays 10-5. The Hamilton Cardinals fell to the Baycats 6-3. In the WNBA, the Toronto Tempo lost again 101-95 to Indiana. The Canadian franchise unveiled Dot the Arctic Hare and Dez the Snapping Turtle as the team's two official mascots yesterday. PWHL Hamilton is welcoming Chelsea Walkland and Connor James to the coaching staff ahead of the inaugural season. Weather is next.
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3: Sunshine today, off and on sunshine, cloud expected as well, 26 for a high with the humidex near 33. For tonight, some cloud, low down to 12, back with sunshine tomorrow, a high of 24 and a low of 12. 21 in Dunnville right now, Burlington, Brantford, Caledonia, Hamilton in at 20. There's weather and more at 92.9thegrand.fm. 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

Playing the greatest hits of all time, 92.9 The Grand, Neil Diamond with Cherry Cherry. Good morning, I'm Jen. Coming up, I'm going to tell you about a gross thing that happened at a fast food chain. Right now, the traveling Wilburys, end of the line. I'm 92.9 The Grand.

0: playing the greatest hits of all time, 92.9 The Grand Trooper with General Hand Grenade. Hey, I'm Jen. So there's a video going viral online. It's of an employee in Alberta at a very popular fast food chain, and they were filmed dropping food onto the kitchen floor and then placing it back on a serving tray. The video clip was uploaded as part of a Google review. Social media users were quick to debate how commonplace the incident actually is. One person on X commented, "This is why I don't eat fast food in Canada anymore. It's unhealthy, but the food handling and hygiene standards of the employees that are posing serious risks for all are the real problem." As someone who works in a restaurant, and I work with 13 other people, we never do this, ever. If anything even comes close to the floor, it goes in the garbage. So I just want to reassure you, this is not common where I work. Hopefully not as common as people are saying it, but man, that's gross.
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8: Rain tapering off with some sunshine and only a chance of lingering showers this afternoon. A high of 26, humidex of 33. Clear tonight with a low of 12. A mix of sun and cloud tomorrow with a high of 24. And mainly sunny on Friday with a high of 27.

playing the greatest hits of all time. Charity Brown, you beat me to the punch. We're holding a back-to-school drive right now. I'm going to give you the details on how you can help support local kids to start off the school year right. Coming up in just a few songs right now, a little Stevie Wonder for your Wednesday morning. 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

0: Brokaw Harum with Conquistador on 92.9 The Grand. Hey, I'm Jen. Back to school coming up very quickly. Yes, summer is winding down, and we have teamed up with the Grand Erie District School Board for our annual 92.9 The Grand Back to School Drives, proudly supported by Lynn Adams and Paula Cote of Remax Escarpment Realty. We can all make a difference to make sure every student walks into the classroom with everything they need ready to learn. 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Coming up next, the Kinks.
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6: The Grand. Rain tapering off with some sunshine and only a chance of lingering showers this afternoon. A high of 26, humidex of 33. Clear tonight with a low of 12. A mix of sun and cloud tomorrow with a high of 24. And mainly sunny on Friday with a high of 27.

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playing the greatest hits of all time, The Who with Magic Bus. Have you ever broken up with someone for a petty reason or had been dumped by someone for a petty reason? A recent survey asked people for unusual reasons they ended a relationship. I'm going to get to some of those just ahead, and I would love to hear if you have any juicy stories about that to share with me. Right now, it's Toto with Africa.

0: playing the greatest hits of all time, Pat Benatar with Rated X. A recent survey asked people for unusual reasons they ended a relationship. Some of the responses were pretty funny. Their feet looked weird. They cut their hair. They didn't like the color red. And we disagreed about whether pineapple belongs on pizza. It does. I will die on that hill, but I want to know, have you ever broken up with someone over a petty reason, you know, or had it happen to you? Head to our Facebook page and let me know. I don't think I've ever so much done something petty. There was a person I was dating for a while, and I was in a bit of a grief cloud at the time. And once I came out of that, I literally just looked over at him and was like, I don't like this person anymore. And I ended the relationship right there. Kind of blindsided the guy. I do feel bad about that. But hey, share your petty breakups with me on our Facebook page. Coming up, Manfred Mann's Earth Band.
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12: 92.9 The Grand. Rain tapering off with some sunshine and only a chance of lingering showers this afternoon. High of 26, humidex of 33. Clear tonight with a low of 12. A mix of sun and cloud tomorrow with a high of 24. And mainly sunny on Friday with a high of 27.

playing the greatest hits of all time, Harry Chapin with Taxi. Coming up, I will let you know how you can enjoy a delicious bingo game tomorrow evening. Right now, it's time to head on down to Funky Town with Lip Sync.

0: We just heard from Sweeney Todd, Roxy Roller on 92.9 The Grand. Hey, I'm Jen. Tomorrow evening, the Hamilton Dream Center is holding Chocolate Bar Bingo. So this sounds like a delicious bingo game. They did suffer a devastating fire at the Hamilton Dream Center, so this is a fundraising event. You can help them fundraise with Chocolate Bar Bingo. $5 for 6 bingo cards. Standard bingo rules with some sweet prizes for the winner. They're also going to have other things like a snack bar, a penny sale, and a 50-50 draw. So even more chances to win a little bit there. So stop by and help this amazing community organization stay up and running. Again, that's tomorrow, 7 p.m. at 616 Main Street East in Hamilton. Coming up next, a hit from the Four Tops.
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5: We'll slowly taper off in Haldeman with some sunshine and just a chance of lingering showers. High of 26, humidex of 33. Clear and cool tonight with a low of 12. Some sunshine tomorrow, a high of 24. Again Friday with a high of 27. And so far it looks like a chance of showers for the weekend.

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playing the greatest hits of all time, the Rolling Stones. Time is on my side. Hey, I'm Jen. This next tune is a global party anthem. You know, it's all about celebrating life, unity, and joy. Crank it up. Love this tune from Lionel Richie. Here's All Night Long.

0: playing the greatest hits of all time, Prism with Virginia. Hey, I'm Jen. If you know me, you know I've never used a dating app. I do not like the idea of them. I was single for many years as a result of this, but I did not care because you can be whoever you want online and I already don't trust you. So that's not a good way to start a relationship. There's a woman on TikTok gone viral because she reveals an FBI-like dating hack using Venmo. So that is a money transfer app. And apparently, if you type someone's phone number in there, you get their real full name. And she uses that to do a background check for safety before she goes on a date with someone. I mean, that's very clever, but I also kind of hate the idea that this is where we're at with dating. You got to do background checks because people lie. Coming up next, Cat Stevens.
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13: Rain tapering off with some sunshine and only a chance of lingering showers this afternoon. High of 26, humidex of 33. Clear tonight with a low of 12. A mix of sun and cloud tomorrow with a high of 24. And mainly sunny on Friday with a high of 27.

If the 92.9 The Grand Events Cruiser is rocking, then we've got the music up too loud again. Happens a lot. It's where all of the action is. 92.9 The Grand.

playing the greatest hits of all time, Trooper, with Round, Round We Go. Coming up, I'll let you know what's on tap for Freebie Friday this week. Right now, the greatest hits continue with Elton John. I love this song so much, in fact, I do a cover song on my little acoustic guitar. It's nowhere near as good as his, though. Here's Elton John, your song.

0: that you?
1: Who's it?
0: Oh, Cornelius.
1: Cornelius.
0: Yeah.
1: Oh, Cornelius.
0: Listen.
1: Bye-bye.
0: Listen.
1: Yeah, man, what's up?
0: I'm in trouble.
1: Yeah.
0: My girl just told me to...

0: Walt, my 3 minutes is just about up.
1: Oh, I'm sorry. Cornelius, we can't handle it this weekend.
0: Oh, really?
1: Certainly nice to hear from you, man.
0: Bye! Wolf? Hello, Wolf?

0: We just heard from Chic Le Freak on 92.9 The Grand. Hey, I'm Jen. We get excited about Fridays around here, and this week is another Grand Freebie Friday. It is your chance to score tickets and treats for two to Landmark Cinema. So this includes your movie tickets, your popcorn, and your drinks. And if you've never been to Landmark Cinemas, they have the comfiest reclining chairs. Go see an exciting movie because you may nod off. I may or may not be speaking from experience. And if you're the first person to score those tickets and treats for two to Landmark Cinemas on Friday morning with Trevor on the Graham Morning Show, well, you'll also get $100 in free Lotto Max tickets. Good luck. Up next, Supertramp.
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8: 92.9 The Grand,
9: rain will slowly taper off in Haldimand with some sunshine and just a chance of lingering showers. A high of 26, humidex of 33. Clear and cool tonight with a low of 12. Some sunshine tomorrow, a high of 24. Again Friday with a high of 27. And so far it looks like a chance of showers for the weekend.

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1: Good afternoon, it's 12 o'clock. I'm Laura Hampshire. This is 92.9 The Grand News for John's Interiors. Here's what's making news this hour. There are some road closures in Caledonia for the Urban Overlay Project. Starting at 7 tonight until 7 tomorrow morning, the Argyle Street Bridge will be unavailable, as well as portions of Argyle Street North and Forfar Street East. Work crews will be conducting road resurfacing and line painting. The area will be closed nightly and reopened to traffic each morning. 3 more days. Donald Trump is delaying the 50% U.S. tariffs on $20 billion worth of Canadian imports after our countries reached a deal less than 2 hours before the sanctions were to go into effect. The temporary pause is buying more time for negotiations, which resumed just after 11 this morning. Former residents of Iroquois Lodge in Oshawekan have a new temporary home in Delhi. Six Nations of the Grand River has signed a lease agreement with Brantford for the Fox Ridge Community Care property. The lodge residents will stay there while work to build a new building gets underway. It was destroyed by flooding over a year ago. Israel's military is launching criminal investigations into 2 high-profile attacks on Palestinians during the war in Gaza. It includes the killings of a 5-year-old girl and her family, as well as 15 Palestinian paramedics. However, the military said it would not launch investigations into 3 other attacks that killed aid workers from World Central Kitchen and Doctors Without Borders. Community Living Haldimand is hosting its Friends and Family Dinner and Corn Roast today. It's underway at the Marty McSorley Pavilion. There's food, refreshments, games, and activities to enjoy up until 7 o'clock tonight. Amazon is expanding drone delivery of everyday items to millions of potential U.S. customers. The company recently announced plans to expand its air shipping to suburban areas in nearly 500 U.S. cities by the end of the year. Amazon said customers could receive the drone deliveries in as little as 30 minutes. No word yet on when the service could be offered in Canada. In sports, the Blue Jays, who have won 8 of their last 11 games and are just half game out of a playoff spot, continue their 3-game road series tonight against the Rays. The Toronto Tempo will be aiming to shake an 11-game WNBA losing streak tonight when they visit the Washington Mystics. All 3 Canadian Major League Soccer squads are in action tonight, while Hamilton Forge FC hosts Supra du Quebec. Weather is next.
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1: 92.9 The Grand. Rain tapering off with some sunshine and only a chance of lingering showers this afternoon. High of 26, humidex of 33. Clear tonight with a low of 12. A mix of sun and cloud tomorrow with a high of 24. And mainly sunny on Friday with a high of 27.

playing the greatest hits of all time. Joni Mitchell with Help Me. Hey, I'm Jen. I love Oreo cookies, and they're constantly coming out with some new flavors. I've got questions about the latest, though. More on that just ahead. Right now, The Miracles. Ooh,

0: playing the greatest hits of all time, Andy Kim with Rock Me Gently. Hey, I'm Jen. I am a lover of Oreo cookies. I've been eating them since a child. One of my favorites. Just the classic Oreos. I do like to dabble in all the flavors they try, but they've recently released 6 carnival-inspired cookie flavors. So they include strawberry shortcake. Sounds good. Lemonade. I like a lemon cookie. Cotton candy. 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It's good. So I assume this is just like a salty chocolate, which is fine with me. This is where they lose me, though. Dill pickle flavored Oreos and hot honey cornbread flavored Oreos. So it's all just a mix of these carnival flavors. The 12-count tin costs about $25, and it's only sold online in U.S. dollars if you want it. Unfortunately, this collection has milk listed in it, and I don't do milk, so too bad. I will not be able to try the dill pickle Oreo. Ugh. Coming up next, the Eagles.
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7: Rain tapering off with some sunshine and only a chance of lingering showers this afternoon. A high of 26, humidex of 33. Clear tonight with a low of 12. A mix of sun and cloud tomorrow with a high of 24. And mainly sunny on Friday with a high of 27.

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playing the greatest hits of all time. Ian Thomas with Time is the Keeper. Let's keep it going with some Billy Idol. This song, a lot of people think it's like a happy love song, but it's actually about his girlfriend marrying another man. Here's Billy Idol, White Wedding.

0: We just heard from Rod the Bod Stewart. Tonight's the night on 92.9 The Grand. Hey, I'm Jen. Coming up on Saturday, Dunnville Youth Impact is hosting a block party. It goes from 3 to 5 p.m., so they encourage you to bring your lawn chair and your appetite down to the Dunnville Youth Impact's community block party. They're going to have some hot dogs, cotton candy, and popcorn, lots of inflatables to bounce around on, balloon animals, face painting, and of course, entry is free. Everyone is welcome. You can park at Grace Reformed Church at 550 George Street in Dunnville. Again, the Dunnville Youth Impact Block Party is this Saturday, 3 to 5 p.m. in Dunnville. Coming up, more great tunes. We'll hear from the Village People. I've got Motherlode on the way and David Bowie with Changes next.
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7: weather. Rain will slowly taper off in Haldimand with some sunshine and just a chance of lingering showers. High of 26, humidex of 33. Clear and cool tonight with a low of 12. Some sunshine tomorrow, a high of 24. Again Friday with a high of 27. And so far it looks like a chance of showers for the weekend.

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playing the greatest hits of all time, the Ronettes with Baby, I Love You. So we always hear about too much screen time is bad for kids. Well, a study out of Finland kind of flipped that on its head, saying it could actually be good. More on that just ahead right now. Asia, heat of the moment.

0: playing the greatest hits of all time. April Wine, tonight is a wonderful time. Hey, I'm Jen. Screen time for kids. It's long been said, you know, too much is bad. However, a Finnish study recently said more screen time can be good for kids' brains. So researchers tracked 260 teenagers for 8 years. They looked at learning, attention, and memory, and they concluded that screen time can help thinking, but it does not prove use makes kids smarter. So researchers also found more screen time is associated with greater processing. I guess that all makes sense. So this is kind of flipping it on its head. They're saying it could actually be good for kids' brains. You never know which side to take. Coming up next, the animals and the tramps.
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10: Rain tapering off with some sunshine and only a chance of lingering showers this afternoon. A high of 26, humidex of 33. Clear tonight with a low of 12. A mix of sun and cloud tomorrow with a high of 24. And mainly sunny on Friday with a high of 27.

0: We just heard from Edward Bear, You, Me, and Mexico on 92.9 The Grand. Hey, I'm Jen. We're coming up to 2 o'clock. That means it's almost time for the one and only Rockin' Ray Michaels. He has his impossible question of the day coming up. Rockin' Ray's spin of the day. That super difficult thing he plays with you guys every day where he plays a tiny clip of a song. I can never figure it out what it is. And I'm shocked that a lot of you are so good at it. And of course, it must be true if you heard it on the radio coming up later this evening. If you want to connect with me on social media, Instagram and X at Jen Kowalishin. I have a Facebook page that's at Jen K Radio. And please like and follow at 92.9 The Grand. Coming up, we'll hear from John Lennon, some Chilliwack on the way, and Natalie Cole next. I'm Jen. Thanks for listening. Have a great afternoon.
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16: 92.9 The Grand, radar weather.
17: The rain will slowly taper off in Haldimand with some sunshine and just a chance of lingering showers. A high of 26, humidex of 33. Clear and cool tonight with a low of 12. Some sunshine tomorrow, a high of 24. Again Friday with a high of 27. And so far, it looks like a chance of showers for the weekend.

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15: and a good afternoon. Yes, it is hump day, National Potato Day today. What's a great dish that goes with a side of potatoes? Let me know on the Facebook page. Steven, all good on your end there, brother?
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1: And a good afternoon. Happy Wednesday, National Potato Day today. Yes, hump day with Rock and Ray. And coming up on Friday, it's Freebie Friday, and I'm going to be giving you a chance to get your hands on tickets and treats for two to Landmark Cinemas. That's all coming up here on the Worldwide Rock and Ray Michaels Roadshow this coming Friday, so don't miss it right here. All right? 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
1: Rock and Ray's radar. What the? We've got sunny cloud this afternoon. Slight chance of a shower. That's a possibility, but a very slight chance. High of 26. Tonight, partly cloudy. Chance of showers. Risk of a thunderstorm. Uh-oh, we are starting to chill out. It's dropping down to 12 degrees overnight. Oh, yeah. That's why the birds are getting together and flocking around. I see it. All right, we got Santa Claus tomorrow for your Thursday. High of 24 into Friday as I take you back into the weekend. Sunshine and 26 degrees right now. 28 in Caledonia. It is 30 in Grimsby. Hamilton sitting at 29 degrees. 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

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Playing the greatest hits of all time. 92.9 The Grand.

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1: of all time. On the Worldwide Rockin' Ray Michaels Road Show, good afternoon to you. It is 2:38 now. We got a mix of sun and cloud this afternoon going on, but I don't know about showers. I don't think we're going to get any. Just, I know we had a little bit this morning, but just a little wee tad, not much. However, yeah, so it's time for another spin of the day. We're going to bring that to you right now. Stephen is standing by. 10 to 5. All right, 10 to 5 is when we're going to read all everyone's answers. So we'll get everyone's, all the guesses on the air. And if you could get your answer up sooner than, you know, quarter to 5, that would be great. Much appreciated, because we're missing answers. And I see them every day, you know, just kind of, they go into like, they float out. They just go away. And then they come back. So just a little advice on getting your answer on the Facebook page for the spin of the day with Rock and Ray. Stevie, all good to go there?
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1: All right, here it is. Listen up very carefully, please, and good luck. Here it is. There it is. Take it to the Facebook page right now. I'm getting an inkling on this one here, so hopefully you are too. On this hot, muggy hump day afternoon, National Potato Day with Bruce Springsteen.

0: Greatest hits of all time with Jesse's Girl on the Road Show with Rockin' Ray Michaels on this hump day afternoon, National Potato Day. Got the Jays in action. That's right. They're in action tonight, 6:40. All right, at Tampa Bay taking on the Rays. So go Jays, go. Fingers crossed. All right, it is 2:49 with Rockin' Ray. We're going to give you another spin of the day, your quick hit sample on this hump day afternoon. So if you want to roll it, Stephen, here it is. Listen very carefully. There it is. Take it to the Facebook page. Coming up in 2 hours, we're going to read all your answers. We're wishing you all the bragging rights.
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0: Rock and Ray's Radar Weather. What you see is what you get for the balance of this hump day afternoon. We got a partly cloudy sky this evening. There's a slight chance of showers. Risk of a thunderstorm down to 12 degrees. We're chilling out. Tomorrow, sun cloud 24 with the humidex of 28. Friday is a take you back into your weekend. Sunshine and 26. Currently, Beamsville sitting at 29. Dunnville is 27. And Grimsby, 28 degrees with Bill Withers.

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314 on the Hump Day Road Show with Rockin' Ray. National Potato Day today. What's a great dish to have with a side order of potatoes, you know? Well, what's a great dish to go? You see it on the Facebook page. Let me know. All right, let me know on the Facebook page. National Potato Day today. All right, 3:15 now. Okay, we're going to give you another spin of the day. Listen carefully. Here it is, your quick hit sample. Steam it, roll it. There it is. Take it to the Facebook page right now, and good luck, 10 to 5. Soon to come, the impossible question. Saying hi to my good buddy, Gord Ramsay, out in Paris this afternoon. Yes, always a pleasure. Gord, great guy. Got a beautiful vet, too. For Gordy, this is you, man. Tina Turner's What Love Got to Do With It. For Gord, in Paris, on the Road Show.

0: Rojo and Pat Benatar, hit me with your best shot on the Rojo with Rock and Ray on this hump day afternoon, National Potato Day. It is now 3:21, and it's time for the impossible question of the day. Royal Salute to our fans on the StarCam and those of you listening on any device around the universe. And, of course, our all-star guest today is my good friend Chuck. Give him a like, won't you, please, on the Facebook page. All right? The impossible question brought to you by our friends at G's Hairstyling, Gifts and More, 25 Cayuga Street North in beautiful downtown Cayuga.
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0: All right, here it is. Please do not look the answer up at all, okay? And the question goes like this today. We eat, on average, 27 pounds a year of this. What is it? My star lines are open, 1-866-929-2556. Maybe you're a first-time caller, long-time listener. Make that call. We'd love to hear from you. Okay, and if you don't, well, you can post your answer on the Facebook page, and good luck. All right, let's do it now.
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0: Rock and Ray's radar weather. We have a partly cloudy sky this evening and overnight. Chance of a shower. Risk of a thunderstorm down to 12 degrees. Tomorrow, sun and cloud 24 with a humidex of 28. Friday, as I push you back into your weekend, sunshine and 26. Currently 28 degrees in Hamilton, Cayuga 28, Grimsby 30 degrees. My impossible question of the day. We eat on average 27 pounds a year of this. What is it? Please do not look the answer up. Just off the top of your head. 1-866-929-2556 on the Star Lines or take it to the Facebook page.

6:40 now with Rock and Ray on the road show. This is National Potato Day today. And you can go to the Facebook page and answer the impossible question, which goes like this today, brought to you by our friends at G's Hairstyling, Gifts and More. We eat on average 27 pounds a year of this. What is it? All right, don't look the answer up just off the top of your head. Please remember, you can always go to gshairstyling.ca. Find out what they have there. They got gift cards. They got a gift store. They got the salon. Check them out. gshairstyling.ca. Now, time for another spin of the day with Rock and Ray. Here it is. Listen carefully. There you go. So if you're heading to the Facebook page, you've got two reasons. One for the impossible question. Two for the spin of the day. Three, it's David Bowie on the road show.

0: back on the Road Show with Rock and Rain. It is now 3:50 on this Wednesday afternoon, National Potato Day today. And it's time to bring your answers to the airwaves and find out what you had to say for my impossible question, brought to you by our friends at Cheese Hairstyle and Gifts and More. They're located at 25 Cayuga Street North in beautiful downtown Cayuga. Drop in and say hi. Go on and get your hair done. Glenda will make you look like a brand new person. And Kevin, well, he's got all the gifts. So check it out. Cheese Hairstyle and Gifts and More. Roll it, Stephen, if you could please. Thank you.
1: And now.
2: It's time for Tabloid Trash.
0: Okay, today's question went like this, and listen carefully. We eat on average, 27 pounds a year of this. And I asked you, what is it? Let's go to the Facebook page right now. Mary Ellen says, salad. Bob says potatoes. Lakeshore Dale, potatoes. Marie says dirt. Okay. Mary says meat. Steve said french fries. Crystal says potatoes. Heather says potatoes. Jody says potatoes. Gigi says bread. Diane says fries. Lisa says candy. Luann said ground beef. Annette said potato chips of all kinds. Paul, the fry guy, said fries, I believe he said. But, okay, so, did I miss? I may have missed that one. But anyway, we're going to go to the Star Calls this afternoon, find out what you had to say there. So if you want to roll it, Stephen, I'm good to go.
3: 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It's Gila from Hamilton, and I'm wondering if the answer could be cereal.
4: Yeah, it's John from Binbrook, and I think it's cheese.
5: Lynn from Cambridge. I'm going to guess cheese.
6: Rob, Cambridge. I'm going to say chicken.
0: Okay, there you go. Thank you, everyone, for your answers. Let's go to Holly now and find out what she has to say. Go ahead. Yeah, it's all yours.
7: Cheese. I'm not smiling or taking a picture. It's my guess. Cheese.
0: Cheese. Cheese, please. All right, let's find out what the actual answer is this afternoon. We eat, on average, 27 pounds a year of this. What is it? The answer is, you're not going to believe this one, the answer is bananas. We eat, on average, 27 pounds a year of bananas. I can believe that. I buy bananas every single week. And I love bananas. They're very healthy for you, too. Lots of vitamin C in there. So thank you, everyone. We'll do it again tomorrow. 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
0: Rock and Ray's radar weather forecast for this evening. We got a partly cloudy sky with a slight chance of showers. There's risk of a thunderstorm. The overnight low chilling out to 12 degrees. Tomorrow, sun and cloud, high of 24, with a humidex feeling like 28. Then on Friday, as I take you back into your weekend on Freaky Freebie Friday, sunshine and a high of 26 degrees. Currently, it is 27 in Dunnville, 28 in Beamsville, Grimsby, 28 degrees on the worldwide Rock and Ray Michaels Roadshow.

Afternoon, Jays in action tonight, 6:40 down in Tampa Bay, taking on the Rays. Go, Jays, go! Noon next at 4 o'clock with Holly Lynn, taking us up to news time. Our very own Brian Adams, and run to you on the Worldwide Road Show.

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2: Good afternoon. It is 4 o'clock. I'm Holly Lynn. This is

0: 92.9 The Grand News. Here's what's making news this hour. There are some road closures in Caledonia for the Urban Overlay Project. Starting at 7 tonight until 7 in the morning, the Argyle Street Bridge will be unavailable, as well as portions of Argyle Street North and Forfar Street East. Crews will be doing some road resurfacing and line painting. The area will be closed nightly and reopened to traffic each morning. Conservative leader Pierre Poilievre is welcoming Donald Trump's decision to pause new tariffs on Canada. At the 11th hour, Trump announced a delay and possible deal with Ottawa. Poilievre says he's looking forward to that agreement and hopes it'll end all American tariffs on Canada. Mark Carney has put out his own statement, saying there is more work to be done. And business groups are calling Trump's announcement encouraging. Canadian manufacturers and exporters say the proposed tariffs would weaken businesses on both sides of the border. The Canadian Federation of Independent Business has said the pause is a step in the right direction, but it still leaves sector-specific tariffs on the table. A new survey reports that homeowners are managing higher mortgage payments despite concerns over the cost of living. This comes as the last wave of mortgage renewals from the era of ultra-low interest rates approaches. The report adds that mortgage delinquency rates in Canada remain remarkably low compared with other developed countries, though some households have felt stretched by rising monthly payments. Amazon is expanding drone delivery of everyday items to millions of potential U.S. customers. Millions more people may be able to get smaller, lightweight packages delivered by drones by the end of the year. The company says customers could receive the drone deliveries in as little as 30 minutes. Markham's mayor says he is proud of the first Ontario Honda Dealers Indy Race Car Weekend, even if there were major problems at the start. Friday's full day of on-track activities were canceled because the course was not done. But Frank Scarpitti says the lone Canadian race of the circuit was ultimately a success and got positive reviews from the IndyCar drivers. And Community Living Haldimand is hosting its Friends and Family Dinner and Corn Roast today. It's underway at the Marty McSorley Pavilion. There is food, refreshments, games, and activities to enjoy right up until 7. The Blue Jays send Max Scherzer to the mound as they go for another win in Tampa tonight. The Jays are just a half game back of a wild card spot. Toronto FC hosts Charlotte FC at BMO. The Reds are looking for a second straight win, something they have not done since April 4th. And the Toronto Tempo are on the road in Washington to take on the Mystics. The Tempo are looking to snap an 11-game losing streak. Weather is next.
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3: Rock and Range radar weather forecast. We've got a partly cloudy sky this evening. There is a chance of a shower, risk of a thunderstorm, and a low down to 12 degrees. Tomorrow, expect sun, cloud high of 24. Humidex will feel like 28 degrees. Then into Friday, as I take you back to your weekend, we've got sunshine with a high of 26 degrees. Currently 29 degrees in Grimsby, Caledonia 27. 27 degrees in Hamilton.
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0: spin of the day.
1: Thank you. All right. Listen, I got to thank everybody. You know, I get a lot of calls here in the afternoon, and thanks for calling in. Always a pleasure to hear from you on the Star Lines. Just to say hi, and you can do so as well. 1-866-929-2556. All right. Time for another spin of the day. Stevie, y'all good to go, bro?
2: Yes, sir.
1: All right. We're going to bring it to you right now on this National Potato Day. All right. So listen very carefully. Here it is. Turn your radio up and roll it. There it is. Take it to the Facebook page. Good luck in about a half hour. All right? Half hour, we're going to read your answers. So get your answer on the Facebook page now. Coming up, we've got some great music. We've got the Zombies from 1969. We'll hear Dionne Warwick. On deck, a couple of brothers. Yes, that took over a song that Neil Diamond didn't feel like recording. That's coming up.
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1: Rock and Rain's radar weather. We've got a partly cloudy sky this evening. There's a slight chance of a shower. Risk of a thunderstorm down to 12 degrees. Tomorrow, sun and cloud, high of 24. Human X will feel like 28. Friday, sunshine and 26. Right now, it's 27 degrees in KU. Got 29 in Grimsby. St. Catharines up to 30 degrees now with the Bellamy Brothers.

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1: Show this hump day afternoon. It's National Potato Day today. All right, what's a great dish that goes with a side order of potatoes? Let us know on the Facebook page. While you're there, you can put your guess down for the spin of the day. Steven is about to roll it. Listen up. Here it is. This is the second last one, I believe. So here it is. There it is. All right, take it to the Facebook page right now. Good luck at 10 to 5. The zombies now in time of the season. On the Worldwide Rockin' Ray Michaels Roadshow.

the road, Joe and Rock and Ray. We just heard the Stampeders and Minstrel Ships. You had the pleasure over the years of working with the Stampeders several times. The last time I worked with them was at the Southside Shuffle in Mississauga. Port Credit? Yeah, great great guys. They sure were and still are. 4:37 now on the drive home this Wednesday afternoon, National Potato Day today. And it's time for your final spin quick hit sample of the day. Listen carefully. Here it is. Head to the Facebook page with your guess. Good luck. All right, you ready, Stephen? All right, take it away. There it is. Now it's your turn. That's right. Get to the Facebook page. Good luck. Wishing you all the bragging rights at 10 to 5 here on the Worldwide Rock and Ray Michaels Road Show. I'll tell you what I think it is, too. It's all coming your way. Here's the band that played at 69 at Woodstock. We were talking about this yesterday. They were paid $750, the whole band. But Jimi Hendrix stole the show. Shutting it down on the Monday morning, playing the Star Spangled Banner. That's when he kicked it in, and then he just rocked it. And then he was the highest paid, $18,000 U.S. for Jimi Hendrix. Santana, Black Magic Woman on the Worldwide Rock and Ray Michaels Roadshow.

0: prices of all time. The Roadshow Rock and Ray Michaels and Prism flying on a hump afternoon, National Potato Day. You say potato, I say potato. All right, it is, it is that time. Coming up next, we are going to divulge today's spin of the day after we read everyone's answers, and we're wishing you the bragging rights. Stand by.
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0: Rock and Rage radar weather, partly cloudy tonight. Chance of a shower, risk of a T-boom, 12 degrees for the low. Tomorrow, you can expect sun and cloud, 24, Humidex 28. Friday, as I take you back into your weekend, sunshine, 26. Right now, it's 29 in West Lincoln, 29 in Grimsby, 28 degrees in Grimsby. And it's time now to read your answers for the spin of the day, and we're wishing you all the bragging rights. Let's go there right now. Paul the Fry Guy says Arizona by Mark Lindsay. Charlie says Arizona, Mark Lindsay. Jonathan, Race on Robbery, Joni Mitchell. Nikki says, oh, girl, the Shy Lights. Yeah, you know, yeah, I was, I'll tell you about mine. Mary Lynn says Arizona, Mark Lindsay. Thunder, he says, oh, those guesses got me. My guess is Pink Floyd's Money. Okay. Lakeshore Dale, Arizona by Mark Lindsay, one of the first to post, actually. Marion said Arizona, Paul Revere and the Raiders. I think it meant Mark Lindsay. Well, Mark is with Paul Revere, but okay, we'll accept that. Stacy said Arizona, Mark Lindsay. Mary says Jukebox Hero by Foreigner. Yeah. Matthew said One Love by Bob Marley. Luann, What a Day for a Daydream, Love and Spoonful. Julie says, see, Bob Marley, No Women, No Cry. Linda said Jammin' by Bob Marley. Kathy, Kiss and Say Goodbye to Manhattans. Yeah, kind of. Helen says Jammin' by Bob Marley. Sean, Just the Way You Are, Billy Joel. Brenda, Arizona, Mark Lindsay. Heather, Arizona, Mark Lindsay. Karen, Three Little Birds by Bob Marley. Crystal, my good friend, I haven't seen you in years, but I know Crystal very well. Arizona, Paul Revere and the Raiders. Okay, another one's Mark Lindsay. Race is Arizona, Mark Lindsay. Dolores, Mark Lindsay and Arizona. Gary, Bohemian Rhapsody, Queen. Sheila, ABC, The Jackson 5. Annette, Just the Two of Us by Bill Withers and Grover Washington Jr. Bob says Stir It Up by Bob Marley, and he says his grandkids say Arizona. Okay, Maurice said Arizona by Mark Lindsay. All right, Stephen, if you're ready.
12: I'm ready, sir.
0: Hit the big red button, please.
12: Maybe, sir.
0: Oh, maybe? Are you good now?
12: I'm ready, sir.
0: All right, let's do it.
13: Spin of the day with Rock and Ray.
0: Threw me for a loop there. All right, a fruit loop. All right, my guess is, you know, it was a tough call today. Tough call. I'm going with Foreigner, Jukebox Hero, as well. Stephen, roll it, please. Wow, it is Arizona. Mark Lindsay, congratulations to all those that said so. You guys get the bragging rights. Way to go. A lot of correct answers today. Thank you, everyone.
14: She must belong to San Francisco. She must have lost her way.
4: ghost in a poster of Poncho and Cisco, one California day. She says she believes in a Robin Hood and Brotherhood and colors of green and gray.

Once again, thank you, everyone, and all those that said Mark Lindsay, Arizona. You got the bragging rights. Let's do it again tomorrow, just after 2 on the Worldwide Road Show.

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1: Good afternoon. It is 5 o'clock. I'm Holly Lynn. This is 92.9 The Grand News. Here's what's making news this hour. Road resurfacing work is happening in Caledonia this week. This means overnight closures on the Argyle Street Bridge and portions of Argyle Street North and Forfar Street East. The work will be done tonight and Friday, as well as the first half of next week. Detours are in place. The feds say negotiations with the U.S. are ongoing after Donald Trump paused his 50% tariff threat. Trump says he secured, quote, a very good deal, and said Canada would be lifting tariffs on the U.S. He did not specify what exactly he was referring to. Meanwhile, Canadian officials are expressing confidence that the supply management regime will stay intact. The president and CEO of the Canadian Federation of Independent Business believes dodging the latest tariff threat and approving the Keystone XL pipeline are steps in the right direction for U.S. trade relations. However, Dan Kelly adds sectorial tariffs still need to be dealt with. Peel police believe there may be more victims of a dating extortion scheme that resulted in charges against two people. A victim was contacted on a messaging platform, and when they went to meet the person at a home in Brampton, a man entered the room and the victim was threatened and extorted for $6,000. Police are asking anyone who experienced something similar to come forward. Markham's mayor says he's proud of the first Ontario Honda Dealers IndyCar race weekend, even if there were major problems at the start. Friday's full

0: Day of on-track activities were canceled because the course was not done. But Frank Scarpitti says the lone Canadian race of the circuit was ultimately a success and got positive reviews from the IndyCar drivers. And the Friends and Family Dinner and Corn Roast is underway in Cayuga. It runs until 7 tonight at the Marty McSorley Pavilion at Community Living Haldimand. Tickets are just $5 to enjoy food, refreshments, games, and activities for the whole family. And craft dinner smoothies and pickle-flavored coffee are among the weird and wacky treats you'll find at the CNE this year. The fair officially opens on Friday and runs through Labor Day. You'll also be able to find nitrogen-infused Oreos and butter chicken taquitos. The Blue Jays send Max Scherzer to the mound as they go for another win in Tampa tonight. Toronto FC hosts Charlotte FC at BMO, and the Toronto Tempo are on the road in Washington to take on the Mystics. Weather is next.
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2: Rock and Rain's radar weather forecast. Partly cloudy this evening. We do have a chance of showers, maybe a T-boom as well. Downtown, 12 degrees overnight. Tomorrow, sun and cloud, high reaching 24. Humidex will feel like 28 Friday. Going back into the weekend, sunshine. 26 degrees. Currently, it's 28 in Hamilton. 28 in Caledonia. Grimsby, 29 degrees on the Roadshow.
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0: 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And yes, we will be awarding some lucky winners. That's right, as we bring you Landmark Cinema tickets and treats for two. So be listening on Friday. It's all part of another summer of peace, love, and music here on the Worldwide Rock and Ray Michaels Road Show. All right, going to be a lot of fun on Friday. Now, coming up at 5:30, must be true if you heard it on the radio, Scotty B's in with Not Headline News. We're going to hear about Frank Beard, the drummer for ZZ Top, passed away yesterday. Actually, I believe it was the 17th he passed away, but we found out about the news yesterday of his passing. We'll find out what Frank Beard thought was important, all right, about the band. We'll hear about that. And Spanking the Vacuum. Yeah, you heard me right. Spanking the Vacuum. That's all coming your way, Stephen Stoffit.
1: Yes, sir.
0: All right. Put the vacuum down. All right. Unless you want to clean the studio. That's great. Yeah, the other guys here, you know, slobs. But anyway, coming up at 5:30. Must be true if you heard it on the radio. You don't want to miss this one about spanking the vacuum. That's really interesting. And, of course, Frank Beard as well.
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0: Rock and Ray's Radar Weather. All right. Partly cloudy tonight. Slight chance of a shower. Risk of a thunderstorm. Down at 12 degrees. Tomorrow, clearing skies. High of 26. Friday, taking you back into the weekend sunshine at 26. Yeah. By the way, have you ever stuck your hand down the back of your pillow on the couch to find out if there's anything down there? Steven, I did this morning, and I found part of your fajita from last night. Just saying. So hang on to that vacuum. You're going to need it. Right now, it's 27 degrees in Caledonia, 27 in Hamilton, 28 in Grimsby on the road show with the Doobie Brothers.

0: hits of all time. Gladys Knight and the Pips of Fire were your woman on the Worldwide Rock and Ray Michaels Roadshow. It is 5:30. It's time for that fun, entertaining feature.
1: It must be true, because I heard it on the radio. It must be true. It must be true.
0: Over to Scotty B.
2: 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Police busted a cocaine trafficking operation involving two fraternities at Penn State. It'll be easy to change their clothes to read State Penn. Taylor Swift and Madonna lead nominations for the MTV VMA Awards. 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
2: Peacock is raising its prices. 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Fast and Furious is celebrating its 25th anniversary. The franchise is also celebrating its third plot. 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
0: Thank you, my brother. All right, so here's the story with Frank Beard. We lost him yesterday, or I should say on the 17th, at the age of 77. But it was important in making ZZ Top the band it became, and Frank was a big part of that.
4: When I drove down to Houston, I hunted all over the place, found Billy Gibbons, made him go to the rehearsal studio, and we jammed for about 8 hours.
5: It didn't take 30 minutes, it didn't take 30 seconds. I knew that Frank Beard had the kind of chops that I was looking for. And I decided to enter Frank Beard as the new drummer. He said, oh, by the way, I know a bass player that would really round this out. Next thing you know, we're in another jam session, Dusty Hill. And that first shuffle in C lasted for 3 solid, uninterrupted hours. At the end, we pulled it to the curb, and I said, you know what? I think this is going to work. And that's really the genesis which led up to the trio that you now know today as ZZ Top.
0: Frank Beard was 77. Finally this afternoon. All right. You may have heard of this before. I have never. I don't own a pet, so I'm first to say I've never heard of this. However, spanking the vacuum helped dogs accept the noise.

So the dog's barking. She's spanking the vacuum. Theme from A Summer Place. All right. And now, my brothers and sisters, is what we call...

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0: Greatest hits of all time. There's the Boss, Bruce Springsteen, Dancing in the Dark on the Rock and Ray Michaels Worldwide Roadshow. 5:49 now, and it is time to bring you celebrity birthday shout-outs.
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0: Big happy birthday going out to Bill Clinton today. He's 80 years young. Jonathan Franks is 74. John Stamos is 63. And Kyra Sedgwick is 61. Now it's time for the big ones, as I like to call it every day. Yes, our local celebrities. Boys, take it away. Happy birthday going out to Damon Fry today. Paul Templeton. Lena McEachern. Lino Leggio. Brandy Seaben, John Reed, Becky Harrington, and Jerry Osborne, all celebrating birthdays today. Have a fantastic birthday evening, you guys. And if you have a birthday and you want Rock and Ray to announce it, very simple. Go to the website, email me the information, and we'll include you in celebrity birthday shoutouts.
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0: Rock and Ray's radar weather, partly cloudy, chance of a shower. Risk of a thunderstorm this evening down to 12 degrees. Tomorrow, clearing skies, high of 26. And then Friday, as I take you back into the weekend, sunny skies and a high of 26. Currently, it is 27 degrees in Caledonia, Hamilton 27, and it's 28 degrees in Grimsby. 5:52 now, that is it for me. I'm on a fun, I got to run. Have yourself a super fine divine hump night. It's all downhill from here on in. Gary Chittum follows the news with Holly Lynn next at 6, and I'll catch you tomorrow afternoon right after 2 p.m. and Jen K filling in for Teddy. That's tomorrow afternoon. You guys have a super fine divine Wednesday night. Steven, give me a hand here, please. Put the vacuum down. Get in here and clean your mess up.
10: Yes, sir.
0: Thank you very much. All right, give me a hand with Clarice. Up you go, girl. Man, either we got to get a shorter donkey or a shorter saddle. I don't know what it is, but anyway, I don't want to hurt Dino's feelings. So. No, we won't. I'm just saying, Dino, just go easy. You guys have a great night. I'm Rockin' Ray Michaels, and we say thank you. And remember, you are number one to us here on The Road Show. We're gone. Bye-bye.
11: I'm done. So done.
12: Well, that's our show.
13: It's over.
11: What?
12: It's over. It is over.
13: Is that it?
12: That's it. Everybody still awake?
14: Will you come on already? I just can't stand these long goodbyes.
12: All right. Big finish.
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2: Good evening. It is 6 o'clock. I'm Holly Lynn. This is 92.9 The Grand News for the Dirt Depot and Bruce's Bins. Making news this hour, there are some road closures in Caledonia for the Urban Overlay Project. Starting at 7 o'clock tonight until 7 tomorrow morning, the Argyle Street Bridge will be off limits, as well as portions of Argyle Street North and Forfar Street East. Crews will be doing some road resurfacing and line painting. The area will be closed nightly and reopened to traffic each morning. The feds say negotiations with the U.S. are ongoing after Donald Trump paused his 50% tariff threat. Trump says he secured, quote, a very good deal and said Canada would be lifting tariffs on the U.S. He did not specify what exactly he was referring to. Meanwhile, Canadian officials are expressing confidence that the supply management regime will stay intact. And business groups are calling Trump's announcement encouraging. Canadian manufacturers and exporters say the proposed tariffs would weaken businesses on both sides of the border. The Canadian Federation of Independent Business has said the pause is a step in the right direction, but it

0: still leaves sector-specific tariffs on the table. Sikh activists in BC and Ontario are being warned by the Mounties about threats to their lives. RCMP issued letters to at least two Canadian Sikh activists telling them that their lives are under threat for their involvement in trying to create an independent Sikh state in India. A new survey reports that homeowners are managing higher mortgage payments, even though they have concerns over the cost of living. This comes as the last wave of mortgage renewals from the era of ultra-low interest rates approaches. The report adds the mortgage delinquency rates in Canada remain remarkably low compared with other developed countries, though some households have felt stretched by rising monthly payments. And Community Living Haldimand is hosting its Friends and Family Dinner and Corn Roast today. It's underway at the Marty McSorley Pavilion. There is food, refreshments, games, and activities all yours to enjoy for about another hour. It's over at 7 o'clock tonight. The Blue Jays send Max Scherzer to the mound as they go for another win in Tampa tonight. Toronto FC hosts Charlotte FC at BMO. The Reds are looking for a second straight win. This is something they have not done since April 4th. And the Toronto Tempo are on the road in Washington, trying to break an 11-game losing streak. They are in Washington to play the Mystics. Weather is next.
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2: Looks like chance of showers and thunderstorm this evening. Low overnight tonight of 12 degrees. Tomorrow, sunny, high of 26. The humidex could feel like 27. And for Thursday night, partly cloudy, low of 11. Right now, it is 26 degrees in Jarvis, Caledonia, and Hagersville. Humidex feels about 32. There's weather and more at 92.9 The Grand.fm. 6:05. Good evening. I'm Gary Chittum with Pink Floyd.

92.9 The Grand. Note taken, by the way. That's Dion, run around Sue, hitting 6:11. I'm Gary Chittum. Hey, I'm Charlie. We'll have a look at my question of the day. Then later on this evening, some stuff I've seen on Facebook. Did you hear this? And our silly stats. But right now, in the meantime, we're just getting a little mellow. All right? Here's Olivia Newton-John.

0: playing the greatest hits of all time. It's the 92.9 The Grand Little Queen. That is hard. It is 6:24, and my question of the day, it is up right now on our 92.9 The Grand Facebook page. And the question tonight is, do you prefer an old-fashioned diner or a fancy restaurant for a night out? Let us know on our 92.9 The Grand Facebook page. Old-fashioned diner? Fancy restaurant. Let us know on our 92.9 The Grand Facebook page. Wondering what's going on after this.
1: Lee-ho, Neighborinos, tomorrow morning on the show. It's the best of TED Talk Thursday as well. 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And regardless if they come up with a deal or not, Kuzma Schmoozma, we're going to make sure that we get more than just one brand of Captain Crunch. Free trade, baby. 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
0: 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What's going on? It's Marvin Gaye.

92.9 The Grand, Stephen Stills and Neil Young, and long may you run. How about just a brisk walk? I think that's all I'm capable of. It is 6:38. You know, this Grand Freebie Friday, it's your chance to pick up tickets and treats for two to Landmark Cinemas. And the first person through with Trevor also gets $100 in Lottomax tickets. It's all part of another summer of peace, love, and music on 92.9 The Grand.

0: playing the greatest hits of all time. It is 92.9 The Grand. Never going to get you up. That is Barry White. It is 9:49. And the Toronto Blue Jays are in Florida right now to take on the Tampa Bay Rays. And right now, score is scoreless at the bottom of the first inning. Well, coming up later on, Hamilton Cardinals, they will host the Guelph Royals. That's coming up on Friday night at 7:35. Caledonia Sox, they're back in action tonight. They're heading to Niagara. And the Hamilton Tiger Cats will play the Toronto Argonauts coming up on Saturday night at 7. Get out the cork. Screw. Neil Diamond is next.
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9: AHL hockey has returned to Hamilton. 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

92.9 The Grand, playing the greatest hits of all time. The Beatle who sat behind the drum kit. That is Ringo Starr and Only You. It is 7:13. I'm Gary Chinnam. Up in a moment or two, we'll have a look at some stuff I've seen recently on Facebook. Right now, you ain't nothing but a hound dog.

0: Roger Murphy and the Big Apple Band and the Fifth of Beethoven. It is 7:19. Good evening. I'm Gary Chittum. This is 92.9 The Grand. Have a look at a few things I've seen recently on Facebook. Someone posted this the other day. They said, dating these days is basically choosing which red flags you're going to ignore. And I must say, for the record, there are no red flags in my current relationship. Okay. I got to say that. Also from Facebook, I saw a microbiologist today. He was much bigger than I expected. And finally, today, from Facebook, your future doctor is using ChatGPT to get through exams right now. So please, start eating better and exercising now. Steven Tyler and his band, up next.
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0: 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That is Ellen O'Day, 87.44. 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We go from Caledonia to Boston after this.
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0: 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Bottom of the fourth inning, it is Tampa Bay 6 and the Toronto Blue Jays 1. Still lots of time to come back and win it. It is Don't Look Back. 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